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0: Mumford & Sons, I Will Wait. We're playing your best music here on Power. And heading away in the next year, we got Die on This Hill.
1: I know that I look stubborn and patient, but you are...
0: That's Sienna Spyro, and she has announced her debut album, Visitor, which is going to be released later this winter. And the new record is set to arrive on July 3rd, and it comes off the heels of her latest debut EP, Sink Now, Swim Later, and also Material Lover, which featured in the Devil Wears Prada 2 soundtrack. And Spyro describes the debut album as a blend of rich soul and symphonic pop. So it's going to be a great listen. But if you want to listen to Die on This Hill, that'll be with you in just a few. 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
7: Hi, I'm Matt McDonald. The Coalition's accusing the government of not having a clue about its own tax reforms. It comes amid claims the PM has left the door open to changes to tax on trusts following fierce backlash. Opposition leader Angus Taylor says the government knows they got it wrong.
8: There's no plan here. There's a panic and they're scrambling for the exit because they hadn't realised what they were doing. And that's because this Treasurer and this Prime Minister does not understand business.
7: A new poll shows One Nation has more support than both the major parties. According to Capital Brief, One Nation's primary vote is sitting at 28% compared to Labor on 26% and the Coalition on 23%. Queensland Premier David Crisafulli is standing by embattled Olympics Minister Tim Mander after he was referred to federal police. Mander's being investigated for allegedly enrolling to vote at a staffer's house despite not living there himself. The US says it would prefer a diplomatic solution to its differences with Cuba, but won't rule out military action. It comes after the US this week indicted Cuba's president. Secretary of State Marco Rubio says Cuba remains a threat to America's security.
9: Cuba not only has weapons that they've acquired from Russia and China over the years, but they also host Russian and Chinese intelligence presence in their country, not far from where we're standing right now.
7: An Aussie fast food chain, GYG, has pulled the pin on its ambitious expansion into the US. It opened its first store 6 years ago in Chicago, but has failed to make much of a dent.
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7: Injury hit Richmond have only narrowly avoided having to use VFL top-up players for tonight's Dreamtime clash with Essendon at the G. Frio take on St Kilda in tonight's other match. The Bulldogs will be desperate to snap a five-game losing streak in tonight's NRL clash with the Storm, but they are without skipper Stephen Crichton, who's on origin duties, and fullback Connor Tracy, who's out with a hamstring injury. And flat conditions have stalled competition at the New Zealand Pro yet again. Organisers are hopeful the swell will pick up on the weekend. That's the latest news and sport.
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11: Going to see a high chance of showers around the Lower Hunter, medium chance elsewhere. Winds will be southeast to southwesterly before becoming light in the afternoon and becoming south to southeasterly. Tomorrow, we could see a shower or two around 19, 21 and partly cloudy on Sunday, while showers are due on Monday and tops of 22 degrees.
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Closing time, Semisonic, it's Power FM. And heading away in the next year, we've got Olivia Rodrigo. It's the latest song from her, Drop Dead. It'll be with you in a song's time. We'll also be having a chat about an 80s song that is has a very interesting backstory. But now we have One Republic, I Ain't Worried, it's Power FM.

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0: 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That's Don Henley, The Boys of Summer. And it's a song that I can't stop listening to at the moment. And when I'm obsessed with a song, I need to find out more about it. And when I did, I discovered Don Henley talking about the song and how it was originally Tom Petty's.
1: Yeah, kind of. This song started out with Mike Campbell. Mike Campbell, as you should know, is Tom Petty's lead guitarist.
2: But when you...
1: It was a track.
2: Yes.
1: Just a track. He had recorded it again in his home studio.
2: Right.
1: So this was one that Petty had rejected.
0: Tom Petty rejecting the Boys of the Summer, not the greatest move, but Don Henley also spoke about the inspiration behind the name.
1: Well, it's not about baseball, really. It's about looking back. Yeah. It's about, you know, I have a thing about looking back.
0: We're going to keep the music going, though, here on Power with David Kushner, Daylight.
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1: Hello, Shay, do you know who's calling you right now?
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1: Yes, you did! 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
2: Thank you.
1: Have you won one of these ones before?
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2: 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It almost paid for it. It was pretty good, though.
1: There you go. Well, now you got another $50 to head back to the Royal.
2: Yeah, perfect. That sounds great.
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12: Hi, Harrison Preet here. A second group of ISIS brides and children are reportedly making their way to Australia. According to News Corp, the group has reached Damascus after obtaining plane tickets. It follows the arrival of four ISIS brides earlier this month, with three of them arrested by federal police after landing in Sydney and Melbourne. We could see adjustments to tax reforms announced in the federal budget. The PM is reportedly open to changing the tax on trusts amid claims the government Foods hasn't explained it. Nationals leader Matt Canavan telling Sky it's clear they don't know what they're doing.
13: They haven't been able to justify exactly why they are making these changes. They've clearly done them either with an ill intent, a hidden agenda, or they just were totally ignorant of why these or how these changes would affect people's wills and testaments.
12: Still no clear path towards an end to the war in the Middle East, with Iran and the US unable to reach an agreement. Tehran's claiming it's expanded military control over the Strait of Hormuz across Oman and the UAE, but Donald Trump is adamant the US is totally in charge of the global shipping route. And a suspected meteor has lit up the sky across parts of the country, with people in New South Wales reporting a flash of lights at around 6:30 last night. Astrophysicist Dr. Brad Tucker says it came along at a great time for people to catch it.
14: It wasn't super big in terms of size, but it was a good size one at the right time. Had this been midnight, very few people would have seen it.
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12: AFL, where the Crows have run out of steam in a 75-66 defeat to Hawthorn in Launceston. Isaac Rankin limping off with a calf injury during the third term. Coach Matthew Nicks says he may have a stint on the sidelines.
16: The fact that he wasn't able to come back out means it's there'll be something there on a scan, and we'll just have to have a look at that. We go into a longer break now, a bye, so it takes a week off. Hopefully it's nothing major.
12: Richmond and Essendon to face off in the Dreamtime at the G, while Frio host St Kilda in tonight's other encounter. And in the NRL, the Dolphins upsetting the Raiders 30-22 despite missing four of their origin stars for the clash in Canberra.
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19: Going to see a high chance of showers around the Lower Hunter, medium chance elsewhere. Winds will be southeast to southwesterly before becoming light in the afternoon and becoming south to southeasterly. Tomorrow, we could see a shower or two around 19, 21 and partly cloudy on Sunday, while showers are due on Monday and tops of 22 degrees.
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We're in the Flashback Lunch on Power FM. That was Criss Cross Jump. You're on Power. And in the next year, we've got the presets. This Boy's in Love, that will be with you in just a few minutes' time. We'll also be having a chat about Kylie Minogue and a new Netflix documentary that has released. More on that very soon. But now we have a song from a movie. It's Together in Electric Dreams, Philip Oakley and Giorgio Moroder. It's

It's like Denman versus Scone in the longest grand final in history. What a blast from the past. Like this, the Flashback Lunch. 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

0: Jam Hot. Beats International, Dub Be Good To Me, it's Power FM and Kylie Minogue. She is a cultural icon here in Australia and the world. We all love some Kylie, but she has an excellent three-part Netflix documentary titled Kylie that has released, and it's all about comebacks. That's what it's about. It's from the same Emmy-winning director-producer behind the David Beckham one. Kylie is made with cooperation to its subject, and it just shows so much. And Kylie, she is so candid throughout it. She grieves over the late In Excess frontman Michael Hutchence, speaks about the Cave's influence on her career, and there's one other huge revelation that I'm not going to reveal yet, because you never know, people might want to watch the new Kylie Minogue documentary, so I'll keep that a secret. You can find that out later, but it is streaming on Netflix now. But in the next year, we've got Samba's Homewrecker. It's Power FM.
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2: Hey, it's Gareth here from iHeart's Your News Now podcast with your latest headlines. The PM expected to move quickly on tax reforms. The final batch of ISIS brides on the move, with footage showing them on a bus leaving their refugee camp. Aussies on a Gaza aid flotilla detained and awaiting deportation. Donald Trump could be a no-show at the wedding of his son Donald Jr. And British pop singer Jessie J says she's now cancer-free. 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

0: 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That's Lady Gaga and Doechii. Lady Gaga just wrapped up her Mayhem tour. 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
13: 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Southside News Agency and TSG Tobacco Station is now open every day to 8 p.m. Reports say they've seen a local man purchasing newspapers and a local woman was seen buying stationery and office supplies at outstanding prices. Plus, there are also reports that Southside News Agency has beautiful greeting cards and a wide range of giftware and lighters. 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

0: We're playing your best music here on Power, and after one, we've got Gone, Gone, Gone. Usher, Lil Jon, and Ludacris with Yeah. Tom Walker, Leave a Light On. You can catch this and so much more after 1 o'clock. You're on Power FM.
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9: Hi, it's Harrison Preeb. Another group of ISIS brides and their children have reportedly left Syria as they prepare to travel back to Australia. News Corp says six women and children have made it to Damascus after securing flights. Three women were arrested upon landing in Sydney and Melbourne during an earlier arrival this month. A man has been cleared of murder over a fatal DIY leg amputation involving a circular saw in far north Queensland. A 66-year-old man died from blood loss from the procedure at an Innisfail park in 2022. The Cairns Supreme Court had heard the pensioner offered John Yalu $5,000 to amputate his leg. Yalu has been found not guilty of murder but had pleaded guilty to manslaughter at the start of the trial. The PM ruling out making any changes to the tax on trusts. There were reports the government was considering changes to the controversial measure, which the opposition has labelled a death tax. But Anthony Albanese says that won't be happening.
10: And there's no measures in there that are going to hurt inheritances. So we'll work through the legislation we've said will be introduced in the second half of the year.
9: And Pauline Hanson caught on camera swearing about a journalist. It was after one of her staffers had told the reporter to shut up after wrapping up a press conference in Adelaide yesterday. The One Nation leader then filmed discussing the incident with Barnaby Joyce.
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9: A AFL, where Hawthorn has clinched a 75-66 victory over the Adelaide Crows on a crisp night in the Apple Isle. And a short and blunt post-match address from Ricky Stewart following the Raiders' 30-22 loss to the Dolphins in their NRL encounter. The coach didn't take any questions, but made his feelings clear about the officiating.
8: Very frustrating situation for those who are involved as players and coaches. I mean, all the years I've been involved in the game as a coach, I've never been so confused.
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13: Going to see a high chance of showers around the Lower Hunter, medium chance elsewhere. Winds will be southeast to southwesterly before becoming light in the afternoon and becoming south to southeasterly. Tomorrow we could see a shower or two around 19, 21 and partly cloudy on Sunday, while showers are due on Monday and tops of 22 degrees.
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0: 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Rachel Fahim, she's climbing her way up the charts at the moment, and she talks about her brand new song, Deep End.
1: On this breakup album. This song is about choosing vulnerability over fear and really diving in the deep end with that person. My favourite lyric is in the chorus, I want to give you every day of my week, no, not just the weekend. 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Well, I do anyway. Love isn't just for the weekends. It's for every day in between.
0: That's a catchy one, and I've got that fresh hit Deep End for you in the next 7 on Power FM, the best music. But right now, throwing you back with Nelly.

0: 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Can you hear it back with Will and Woody this afternoon as they drive you home? But whatever you do, don't break the rules like Georgie did.
1: Yeah, Georgie!
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1: 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Now, Georgie boy, did you tell the producers you were coming off hands-free and you're still on hands-free, Georgie?
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1: 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Georgie. It lies to the producers, honest to the talent. I respect that.
0: Georgie, a very naughty boy. 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
1: They say the holy water's watered down, and this town's lost its faith. 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Oh my, my, oh my, my love, I take one look at you, you're taking me out.

0: 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With 12 to 12 and this throwback hit from Robbie Williams. For some reason, that's the one that always makes me want to get out the air guitar and just pretend I'm really good at it. 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
9: Hi, Harrison Preve here with a check of the latest. An Australian man has died in Peru after a fall while hiking the Inca Trail to Machu Picchu. 53-year-old Matthew Patton was walking with a group of tourists when he tripped and fell through a damaged safety barrier. Local police say he plunged up to 400 metres down a steep embankment in a remote section of the trail. His body's been recovered and will be repatriated home. Another cohort of ISIS brides and children expected to arrive back in Australia next week. The women and children leaving a camp in Syria yesterday. Labor frontbencher Mark Butler telling Seven they'll face the full force of the law if found to have committed any crimes.
10: They have the legal right as Australian citizens to make their own way back to the Australian border, but if they've committed any offence, they'll be met at that border, as we saw a few weeks ago.
9: The spread of diphtheria in regional communities is being labelled a national concern. concern by the Minister for Indigenous Australians. Around 230 cases have been reported this year, including one suspected death, with Malandiri McCarthy urging people to get vaccinated. The Commonwealth is contributing $7 million for extra vaccines and health workers in impacted regions. A man's been cleared of murder over a fatal DIY leg amputation on a pensioner involving a circular saw. A Far North Queensland court heard the 66-year-old pay John Yalu to remove his leg at an Innisfail park in 2022 before passing away due to blood loss. And briefly, Aussie fast food giant GYG pulling the pin on its ambition expansion into the US.
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9: Richmond's avoided having to request top-up players for tonight's Dreamtime at the G Clash against Essendon. Coach Adam Uzay hopeful the club has passed the worst of its injury crisis.
11: We're starting to see the light at the end of the tunnel with that. We'll get some more players available next week as well, and then post-buy there's a handful that are starting to come back and up the ante with training, which is positive for us.
9: In NRL, Bulldogs looking to snap their five-game losing streak when they take on the Storm tonight in Sydney.
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12: Going to see a high chance of showers around the Lower Hunter, medium chance elsewhere. Winds will be southeast to southwesterly before becoming light in the afternoon and becoming south to southeasterly. Tomorrow, we could see a shower or two around 19, 21 and partly cloudy on Sunday, while showers are due on Monday and tops of 22 degrees.
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It's the best music across your afternoon. The iHeart Countdown with Mikey every Saturday from 4 o'clock. The question is, where have you voted for Amy Shark to land this week? Week one was no fun. 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And I will hit play on Amy Shark's new track, The Biggest Ick, planned for you inside the next 7 on Power FM.

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0: 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Tonight I am going to do a little bit of karaoke at my local, and I've got to tell you that I'm probably going to take on this bloke. Purely because we just look alike. I've got him coming up for you straight after your national news and Milky. 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
12: Hi, Harrison Preve here. An Aussie tourist has fallen to his death along the Inca Trail on his way to Machu Picchu. The ABC reporting Matthew Patton tripped and fell through a safety barrier, plunging around 400 metres. Authorities retrieving the 52-year-old's body and have informed the Australian Embassy. The federal opposition leader says the latest group of ISIS brides should not be allowed to return to Australia. Another group of women and children leaving a camp in Syria yesterday, believed to have secured secured flights here, but Angus Taylor says a door should be closed to them.
4: The government should be doing everything in its power to prevent these people from coming, because they turned their back on our country to support a terrorist organisation.
12: A new poll has support for One Nation sitting higher than both the major parties. According to the Capital Brief poll, One Nation's primary vote sitting at 28% compared to Labor on 26 and the Coalition on 23. A man who amputated the leg of a pensioner in Far North Queensland has been found not guilty of murder, but guilty of manslaughter. The court heard the 66-year-old man paid him $5,000 cash to remove his leg after suffering from years of pain. But he'd passed away shortly after. And Jessie J has admitted she exhaled for the first time in a year after hearing she's finally cancer-free. The singer announcing the news on socials, admitting she sobbed for hours. The pop star only revealing her fight against breast cancer last year.
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12: A doubleheader in the AFL tonight. Richmond and Essendon face off in Dreamtime at the G, while Frio hosts St Kilda at Optus. And an inexperienced Storm faces a desperate Bulldogs outfit in tonight's NRL clash in Sydney. Captain Harry Grant, Cam Munster and Trent Liero unavailable due to Origin. Coach Craig Bellamy knows the Dogs are hungry to snap their losing streak.
13: Obviously, they've been having a bit of a tough run lately, but there's a lot of good players in that team, and Cameron's a really good coach as well. So they'll be looking to find their way out of it.
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8: Going to see a high chance of showers around the Lower Hunter, medium chance elsewhere. Winds will be southeast to southwesterly before becoming light in the afternoon and becoming south to southeasterly. Tomorrow, we could see a shower or two around 19, 21 and partly cloudy on Sunday, while showers are due on Monday and tops of 22 degrees.
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1: 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You're

0: RFM. It's the best music across your afternoon. Guy Sebastian's currently out on a regional tour, and he talks about why he loves it so much.
1: I think it's just about putting on a show for the fans. You know, I've always put them first, so it's no point being indulgent. Yeah. Just be like, I'll obviously play stuff from the new album. I think the beauty of this album too is I've released quite a lot of singles from it.
2: People know it.
1: People know it anyway. Yeah. So, but I'm always going to play all the old stuff because it's been, yeah, like you said, 10 albums. I've got a lot to choose from now, yeah, which is a nice feeling.
0: And I'm going to hit play on Get It Done For You inside the next

0: 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It's going to be a shocker, have an upset, but I think we can get it done. George Ezra on the way for you in the next couple.
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3: 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An Australian dies in Peru while hiking to Machu Picchu. The Prime Minister rules out making any changes to the tax on trusts. Pauline Hanson caught on camera swearing about a journalist. And some amazing news from singer Jessie J, who's announced she's finally cancer-free. In sport, Warriors star Tanner Boyd signs a 3-year contract extension. 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
2: Good morning, I'm Cameron Smith. The local tennis courts at Murrurundi have had a full facelift. Plans are now on public exhibition for a major new education precinct at Huntley.
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2: Work has started on Scone Road to repair damage caused by this year's floods. The future of the Mount Arthur coal mine near Muswellbrook has taken a dramatic turn.
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0: 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Hello, you got Sammy hanging out with you. 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Benson Boone on the way for you, and then I'm going to take you back nearly 10 years with Justin Timberlake. Oh, how good the Friday feels. I am dancing the afternoon away right here on your best music station, Power FM.
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12: Afternoon, it's Harrison Preep here with the latest. Andrew Mountbatten Windsor is being investigated over allegations of sexual offences. It follows the former Royal's arrest over claims of misconduct in public office after the release of the Epstein files. Investigators have now uncovered allegations by a woman who claims she was trafficked by Jeffrey Epstein to Windsor for sexual purposes. UK police are appealing for that woman and any other survivors to come forward. An Aussie tourist has died after falling in Peru during a hike to Machu Picchu. 52-year-old Victoria Police Officer Matthew Patton tripped and fell through a damaged safety barrier on the Inca Trail. He'd been travelling with his wife. A second group of ISIS brides and children are reportedly making their way to Australia. According to News Corp, the group has reached Damascus after obtaining plane tickets. It follows the arrival of four ISIS brides earlier this month, with three arrested by federal Central Police after landing in Sydney and Melbourne. And Stephen Colbert is winding up The Late Show after 11 years of hosting. His opening monologue, including cameos from Bryan Cranston and Paul Rudd.
13: Paul, why are you interrupting me?
14: I'm just curious when our interview starts. I have an extremely long poem I want to recite, and I don't want to run out of time.
13: You wrote a poem about me?
14: I wrote a poem.
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12: AFL, where Fremantle's eyeing a slice of club history with a record 10th straight win tonight against the Saints. Coach Dustin Longmuir isn't wasting his energy on the potential milestone.
15: It's not that those things don't matter in the long run, but it just doesn't help you win games of footy, focusing on those things. I don't need motivation to do my work to off the back of, you know, those sort of records.
12: Well, Essendon faces Richmond in Dreamtime at the G. The Bulldogs aiming to snap their 5-game losing streak in the NRL tonight against the Storm in Sydney, and a tough draw for the Aussies at the French Tennis Open. Rising star Emerson Jones to face 4-time champ Iga Swiatek. Alex de Minaur will take on a qualifier but could face Novak Djokovic in the quarters.
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9: Going to see a high chance of showers around the Lower Hunter, medium chance elsewhere. Winds will be southeast to southwesterly before becoming light in the afternoon and becoming south to southeasterly. Tomorrow, we could see a shower or two around 19, 21 and partly cloudy on Sunday, while showers are due on Monday and tops of 22 degrees.
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FM. 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You know what makes me feel old? It's when Miley Cyrus celebrates 20 years, but when you sit down with your nieces to watch High School Musical and they're just not interested, of course, it's the new one from Miley Cyrus and the 20th anniversary edition of Younger You, planned for you now on Power FM.

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1: Best music across your Friday afternoon. Hello, you got Sammy hanging out with you. Now, Will and Woody, you wouldn't believe it, but Woody, he's actually addicted to worming chocolate.
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3: 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I'm addicted to the worming chocolate, but...
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3: It's delicious. 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

0: 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Hey, you would have followed the journey of myself and Katie trying to scare each other in scare tactics, which I think is absolutely brilliant. A lot of people have asked me, how'd you come up with that? And I've got to tell you, I've got to be honest, it was all my idea because I'm super easy to scare. And of course, there are going to be some more scare tactics coming my way in the next week or so. But when will I get Katie? That's the question. If you want to keep following that journey, make sure you head on over to our Facebook and Instagram page and even follow it on TikTok, 98.1 Power FM, the best music across your arvo.
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7: 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Plus, there are also reports that Southside News Agency has beautiful greeting cards and a wide range of giftware and lighters. 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
5: Hi, it's Harrison Preve here with the check of the latest. The investigation into Prince Andrew has widened following new claims linked to Jeffrey Epstein. UK police revealing an unidentified woman has alleged she was trafficked to Windsor for sexual purposes. Authorities now appealing for her to come forward. An Australian has died while walking the Inca Trail in Peru. It's believed 52-year-old Matthew Patton tripped and fell around 400 metres down an embankment. Another group of so-called ISIS brides is heading back to Australia. The women and children have left a camp in northeast Syria to travel to Damascus before flying home. The coalition says it's no surprise the government is reportedly looking into changing some of its tax reforms announced in the budget. While it's ruled out tweaking the changes to capital gains tax, the PM apparently open to tweaking the tax on trusts. Deputy Liberal Leader Jane Hume telling Seven it's welcome.
6: 1 week on from the budget, making changes to these sneaky taxes that it was pushing through that weren't even explicit in the budget. But let's face it, these taxes shouldn't have been there in the first place.
5: A quick check of other news this afternoon, where a man's been cleared of murder over a fatal DIY leg amputation on a pensioner in far north Queensland. And One Nation leader Pauline Hanson caught on camera swearing about a journalist.
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5: AFL Sir Doug Nicholls round continues. Richmond taking on Essendon in Dreamtime at the G. Fremantle hosting St Kilda in tonight's other encounter at Optus. The Bulldogs determined to break their 5-game losing streak against the Storm in tonight's NRL clash at Accor Stadium. Despite the rough patch, Dogs coach Cameron Ciraldo insisting his players are fully invested.
7: When you go through these times, and sometimes you go through them and you can see that the care and the ethics not there, and what I know about this group is that they care a lot about their performance and a lot about this club. They work really hard and they're tough. That's what I've learned about them over these 5 weeks.
5: And Aussie Alex de Minaur to face a qualifier or a lucky loser in the opening round of the French Tennis Open.
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9: Going to see a high chance of showers around the Lower Hunter, medium chance elsewhere. Winds will be southeast to southwesterly before becoming light in the afternoon and becoming south to southeasterly. Tomorrow, we could see a shower or two around 19, 21 and partly cloudy on Sunday, while showers are due on Monday and tops of 22 degrees.

0: afternoon, guys. I hope you're having a wonderful Friday. Daniel McPherson's on the show in a little while. Last night, though, you'll be able to see this on the socials, Will and Woody, if you missed it. If you've been listening the last few weeks, though, Woods, we've been trading every day on the radio from a psychology textbook to the goal being a $10,000 engagement ring. That was the goal.
1: And 2 days ago, we bloody got there. With your help, with all of your help, some extraordinary stuff from you guys. So we were able to then deliver this ring to Paris Man. The reason I'm calling him Paris Man is because both sides of the couple are called Paris. It's very confusing. Anyway, we delivered the ring to Paris Man. That's it. Bring up that music. Let's get those chills. Delivered it to him live on the radio show.
0: I'm going to vomit if I hear this anymore, this music.
1: Because there's too much love going on? You can't handle it. There's so much love in the air. Embrace it, man. Lean in. Get rid of that masculinity. Lean in.
0: This is nothing about being masculine.
1: Now we snuck in to the restaurant he was at with his partner. We came and delivered the ring. This all happened live on the radio show yesterday.
0: Yep.
1: This is a bit of the chat we had with him when we gave him the ring for the first time.
2: Have you thought about what you're going to say?
3: I have. I've practiced it. Hopefully I can get it out.
2: Okay. Do you want to see the ring, Paris Man?
3: Sure.
2: Okay.
4: You want to see it?
3: Yeah.
2: Show him the ring, Will.
3: Oh, wow. That's incredible, guys. Yeah, she's going to lose it.
2: Yeah, well, hopefully she won't lose it. Let's not lose it.
3: There you go.
2: I've worked very hard for that.
1: So we'll play you the proposal that happened live on the radio yesterday again a little bit later in the show as well.
0: Yeah, as I said, or you can check out the entire swap meet on the socials if you want to see what we started with, a psychology textbook, and all the trades that we made over the course of 2.5 weeks to get a $10,000 engagement ring and have a wicked proposal on the radio last night. It's really cool. What a journey. What a week. Big shout out to everyone that was involved in it, our team, and of course the beautiful people at Glowbird. Swap the deal. Keep the good energy with Glowbird. Right up next. Can you hear it? Can you hear it? Can you hear it? Give us a call if you would like to guess beer or soft drink based on the sound of the can opening. Wow, look at this. Here we go.
5: Hands.
0: Coopers.
5: Fresh cans.
0: The Green Goblins.
6: Green Goblins are back.
0: We know the Sesh Lord.
6: Live. You know, I put that order in.
0: Well, the beers, we know it. You know it. Oh, it's Coopers or Coke, soft drink or beer. Can you hear it up next on Will and Woody?
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0: Australian heartthrob, Daniel McPherson, is on the show in 15 minutes. It is Will and Woody on your Friday, and it's Can You Hear It?
1: I'm going to say that's a soft drink. Can you hear it? It's a beer.
2: Can you hear it? Yeah. Does he know? Does he know? Does he know? Can
3: you hear it? Beer or soft drink, based on the sound of the can opening. Once we hear this first crack, the weekend has truly begun.
0: Yes, that's right, Woods.
3: Sound of the weekend. We've got Martine here. Hello, Martine.
4: Hello.
3: Hello. Hello, Martine. Ready for your first can?
4: I'm ready.
3: All right, Martine.
4: I think it's beer.
0: Yeah, that's very beery.
3: Hang on,
0: that's a frothy beer. Did they get a bit of a shake before they came in, did they?
3: Gone everywhere.
5: Hey, what are we talking about?
3: That has gone everywhere.
0: I don't know what you're talking about.
5: One did fall, but I put it back, I swear.
3: I think that was the one.
0: That was the one. Surely.
5: No, I actually did put that one back.
0: Oh, you
5: the
0: put
5: fridge,
0: it back. Well, then we're in trouble. We're in trouble.
3: Thanks, Annalise. Bit of a here wipe down here. Martine, great work. You're off to a flyer.
0: Hello, Martine.
3: Here's can number two.
4: I'm
3: going to
4: go soft drink this time.
3: I reckon.
0: Martina,
3: I feel like you guessed before I'd even cracked the can.
0: Shit, that's her fault.
3: That's a weird tactic.
0: That's her fault.
3: That is her fault.
0: It's her fault. Stuck around for everyone that got it wrong,
3: I was just curious.
0: Of people want to play.
3: I was just curious.
0: Stop. Listen.
3: Yeah, you got to listen.
0: Connect with what you're doing.
3: Yeah, yeah.
0: Donna, I don't know why you find that so funny, Annalise.
4: Yes, that's me.
3: You ready to go, Don?
4: I'll give it a crack.
3: Righto, Don.
4: I'm going to go, that's another beer.
3: Sorry, Don. Bit of a flat soft drink, if I'm being honest, Don.
0: A bit of a flat softy. A very beery softy.
3: That is the way the cookie crumbles. Let's go to Kenny.
0: And the Coke Zeros have got a tendency to be a little bit flatter, to be honest,
3: if I'm honest with you.
0: You wonder why you crack them, but then I just watched you pour yourself a glass and you figure it out. Kenny's called.
6: G'day, Ken.
0: How you going?
6: Hey, mate.
0: Good, mate. Are you ready for your first can, Ken? Get on you, Ken. Here we go. First can.
7: That's
3: me
7: a beer.
3: Yes,
0: Kenny.
3: It is, Kenny.
0: Yes, it is.
7: Yeah.
0: You sound like a beer drinker. You sound like a beer drinker, Kenny.
7: No.
3: You're not.
7: I just know the sounds of them.
3: Right. You're a bartender.
7: I'm more of a spirits drinker than a beer drinker, but yeah.
3: Spirits drink. All responsibly, of course. No doubt, Kenny. All right, here comes number two.
7: Soft drink.
0: Bad luck, Kenny.
3: Sorry, Ken.
0: I have to stick to the spirits responsibly.
3: Sorry, Kenny. God, we're nowhere, Australia. We're nowhere.
0: Reset. Let's go to a song. Let's go to a song. Reset.
3: All right.
0: Full reset, I reckon.
3: Okay.
0: Let's get it going on, you know. It just feels like the juju's right off.
3: Yeah,
0: you're cracking Coke Zero, so you can have one. I mean, we just need to just reset.
3: I just reached left.
0: Just reset.
3: I don't even know what I'm grabbing.
0: Can you hear it? More of it up next. Will and Woody.
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10: 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An Australian dies in Peru while hiking to Machu Picchu. The Prime Minister rules out making any changes to the tax on trusts. Pauline Hanson caught on camera swearing about a journalist. And some amazing news from singer Jessie J, who's announced she's finally cancer-free. In sport, Warriors star Tanner Boyd signs a 3-year contract extension. 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

0: to you.
1: It's Will and Woody.
2: I'm going to say sexiest man in Australia, Daniel McPherson. He joins us in about 10 minutes' time. He's beautiful. He's done a great movie recently as well. It's called Beast. It's going to be on Stan. It's going to be in the cinemas. It looks awesome. He looks the best he's ever looked. But it's not just about his looks, guys. He's going to be in for a chat very, very shortly. Right now. Can you hear it?
1: Paris, you want to hear your first can?
3: Yes, I do.
1: All right, here it comes, Paris.
3: Soft drink.
1: Oh, Paris! Sorry for getting frustrated, Paris. As a nation, we're struggling right now. We're on the canvas.
2: Oh, is it?
1: Sorry, Paris. That was a beer.
3: I meant beer.
1: Yes.
2: Yeah, you meant beer. We know you did. But it's what you said out loud.
1: Yeah.
2: Anna has called on 131065. Has anyone got past one can today?
1: Yes. Yeah, we've got Ken. Ken got one.
2: But that's it.
1: That's it. We haven't got past two cans.
2: Anna, do you rate yourself as a player?
4: Yeah, guys. I can do this.
2: You played a bit? You're playing in your car most Fridays?
4: Yeah, I'm playing in the car.
2: All right. You know what's
4: up. I'm ready to go.
2: Because I'm happy to move on. Like, it's fine.
4: No, no. We're ready.
2: All right, let's go. All right, let's go. Anna, if you don't...
4: I think that was soft drink.
1: Here we go.
2: Nice, Anna.
1: Really good start. Confident start.
2: Here we go. I'm not going to mention the record till we get to five.
4: Soft drink.
1: Here we go.
2: What
1: do you do, Anna?
2: Bit of a player.
4: I'm just a student.
1: What do you study?
4: I do business and marketing.
1: Ooh. How would you market the show, Anna? If you were given us as a case study, how would you market us?
4: I reckon you guys' current marketing techniques going really well.
1: There you go. Great answer. Well done.
2: Well, there's currently no marketing.
1: and it's saying, that's good. Right. Don't market.
2: I
1: mean,
2: it might be working for us. The underdog card. I like it.
4: Beer.
2: Yes, here Anna. Nice.
4: Oh, my God. Yes.
2: Nice.
1: Here we go.
2: Nice, Anna.
1: Here we go. Let's just roll into the next one.
2: Yeah, can four.
4: Soft drink.
1: Here we go.
2: Yes, Anna. Here we go.
4: Oh, my God.
2: Yeah, she is on.
1: Do you love a beer? Do you love a soft drink, Anna?
4: Cider drinker.
1: Right. All right, let's go to can five.
4: Beer.
2: Oh, that was clear. That was definitely a soft drink. That really did sound like a soft drink, that one.
1: Falling down at five.
2: Bad luck, Anna.
1: Sorry, Anna.
2: Yeah, you played really well, mate. You can have a double pass to go and see Finding Emily. If you'd like to perform the producers of Bridget Jones' Diary, comes Finding Emily in cinemas on Thursday. That's for your double pass. Thanks for playing,
4: awesome.
2: Anna. Nice to meet
4: you.
2: Good luck with
4: nice
2: the studies.
4: Thank you.
2: No worries at all. If we get marketing,
1: we'll reach out.
2: We might.
1: I'll reach out.
2: Good. Do we need a fresh set of cans in the studio? Oops. Feels like it.
1: I just had that moment. I think Tony needs them because Tony, am I reading correctly here that you think you can get at least 11?
5: Yeah. Last time I played this, I at least got 11.
1: All right.
5: But then you got stopped. Yeah.
1: That's lofty.
2: Oh, we stopped. Wow, there you go. So the fault is on us at 11.
1: All right, Tony. Let's see how we go. Here's Cam 1.
5: Oh, that was a beer.
2: Oh, Tony. It's all over,
1: you can't
2: Red Rover.
1: Come in here and say you're going to get 11 and then go out at one.
2: Hold the fresh cans.
5: You must have got me on that one.
2: Hold the fresh cans. No need. Tony's ended the game for the afternoon. We won't get any worse than that. Nice to meet you, Tone. Thanks for the laugh. You can have $100 Fun Day Sweets voucher, mate. Thanks for the giggles.
5: Thank you, mate.
2: No worries, man. Have a great weekend. Daniel McPherson. I'm going to get 11. Daniel McPherson.
1: Oh, very sexy, Daniel McPherson.
2: He's on the radio right up next on Will and Woody. Hope you're having a great Friday afternoon.
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0: It's Will and Woody. I hope you're having a wonderful drive home. Beast premieres on Stan on the 4th of June. We spoke to Amy Shark about this actually last time. Yes. She was in. Russell Crowe is going to be... He co-wrote this.
1: Mm-hmm.
0: He's producing it. He's an amazing filmmaker, Russell. And but most importantly, the star of the film joins us in the studio right now, Daniel McPherson. On Will and Woody.
2: Good afternoon.
0: Yes. I think for the good first time, Daniel McPherson. Yeah, I reckon.
2: I didn't know you guys existed. So not that long ago.
1: Our marketing needs to be fired immediately. Obviously, Daniel doesn't know we exist.
2: No.
1: We've been doing this job for 8 years now.
2: Yeah. No, man. Yeah. I've done lots over the years, but I've never cool. sat here with you guys.
0: Well, it's great to have you.
2: This is our first time.
0: It's great to have you.
1: We've had an interaction though, actually, and I don't blame you for not remembering this, but it was before the Logies.
2: On the Gold Coast?
1: Gold Coast.
2: Yeah. I was up there with Warren, that's right.
1: Yes,
2: yeah.
1: And you were in the swimming pool. This is pre-Logies ceremony. You're in the swimming pool.
2: Yep.
1: That was like a lavish swimming pool within the establishment.
2: The complex.
1: And certain rooms weren't allowed in
2: Correct.
1: That swimming pool.
2: Yep.
1: So my card didn't work to get into the lavish swimming pool until a very attractive male in the pool got out of the pool. And let me into the pool.
2: Oh,
1: and that
2: really?
1: Was you.
0: Is that Tim Robards?
2: No.
1: And right behind Tim was you.
2: That's so sweet. And how did I know that worked? Because my card didn't get into that pool. And we've just done the same thing. I remember exactly.
1: Right. So you paid it forward.
2: No, here's another one. Wow. Nice to see you again.
1: Yeah, you too.
2: How was your swim?
1: Beautiful. Yeah. Beautiful. I felt very smug.
0: Yeah,
1: felt
0: good.
1: Very smug
0: likewise.
1: After that.
0: Woody and I are on a bit of a mission right now involving someone who's worked on the film.
3: We're talking manifesting.
1: Angela.
4: Manifesting isn't about hoping and wishing. Manifesting is truly believing.
1: Writing it down.
3: All right.
1: Lunch
3: with
1: Russell
3: Crowe.
0: Sam Pang's back in the studio.
3: You can see up in the corner there on a piece of paper.
5: Lunch with
1: Russell Crowe.
0: Yeah.
5: You want to have lunch with him?
0: Yeah.
1: Love to.
5: Lunch with Russell Crowe would be awesome.
0: It'd be fun.
5: I'll serve. How's that?
1: You're in.
0: Amy Shark's entered the studio. I don't know if you know this, but we have a thing up here which says lunch with Russell because we wanted to get into manifesting.
6: Well, first, I think you spelled Russell wrong.
1: What?
0: Is that right?
1: Is it two L's?
6: Who's that handwriting?
1: Yeah, I've got doctor's handwriting.
6: You do, man.
2: I'm a big manifester.
1: Right, really?
2: Okay. I'm also a big reader.
0: Yeah.
2: And I think your handwriting's the problem.
0: Oh, really?
2: Lunch with Russell Crowe is up here in the studio.
0: How
2: long has it been there?
0: 6 months now?
1: Yeah, coming up 6 months.
2: All right. Okay. How's it going?
1: Well, it hasn't happened yet. It's still up there because it hasn't happened. And did you share food with Russell while shooting this movie?
2: I've shared a lot of food with Russell over the years. Very first interaction with Russell was live on live television when I was hosting Dancing with the Stars.
0: Oh, right.
2: When his then wife was on the show, Danielle. And then my second interaction was I nearly ran him over on his mountain bike on Melrose Avenue in Los Angeles driving to an audition.
0: Wow.
2: I actually tweeted, hey, you know, nearly ran over at Russell Crowe on the way to an audition.
0: Wow.
2: Must be a good omen. And to his credit, he direct messaged me going, hey, man, I'm having an Oscars party on Sunday. Why don't you come past and whatever? So I went, that was how I met. So that was the beginning of our friendship. And I first got invited up to the farm. I had this indie film. It was my first kind of lead in an indie film about 2013. It was called Infamy. I thought he must have heard about this indie film.
0: Yeah.
2: I went kind of method and I lived in the office space above the studio because my character was trapped on a space station.
1: Yeah.
2: And so he says, hey, mate, do you want to come up to the farm for dinner? So so I'll get up the farm and we have a couple of beers and he doesn't mention the film. And then he shows me around the house and he still doesn't mention the film. And then we go and have dinner and it's his mum and his dad and Russell and I.
0: Whoa.
2: And he goes, Mum, Dad, this is Daniel. Mum, I know Dancing with the Stars is your favourite show. I want you to have dinner with the Dancing with the Stars. So, from humble beginnings,
0: if we're going to try and have lunch with him?
2: What did Amy Shark say?
1: she didn't give us much, Amy Shark.
0: Generally, people, when we speak to them about Russell, get the idea that we're kind of like freaks and then they won't give us much information. So,
1: are you getting that vibe? Yeah. Are you getting that vibe at all?
2: He's like a father figure to a lot of us,
0: that's
2: of us. He really championed Amy, he's championed my career, George Burgess, who's in Beast as well. You know, and he really comes on as a mentor figure. for a lot of people, and sport and music as well, not just cinema. But when it comes to manifesting, I'm into it. Mm. But I would have it clearer.
0: This isn't manifesting. Right. This is we've done this in the corner, haven't we?
2: I would be like one a day upping the commitment. Because there's a difference between like hoping and manifesting.
1: Yes, this is lazy. Yes, yeah. I reckon we start every single radio show with we're going to have lunch with Russell Crowe from this day forth. That's how we start a radio show.
0: We actually have a flail from the movie Gladiator here. You can see our shrine sort of building, Russell Shrine.
1: We bought that flail. How well do you know Gladiator?
2: Well, yeah, you're pretty well. Was it the main flail or was it an extra's flail?
1: It's an extra's flail. It's the scene where he first fights as a gladiator and there's that guy at the front. He swings that exact thing.
0: Yeah, we got it from the
2: Now that's actually really cool.
0: Thank you!
2: How much did you pay for that?
1: $8,000.
0: The movie Beast premieres on Sound on the 4th of June. If you haven't heard about it, you should have heard about it because it looks incredible.
1: Yeah.
0: And we're going to be talking to the star, Daniel.
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6: Hi, I'm Sally Pearson. Some of our Aussie women have been handed a nightmare draw for the French Open starting next week. Kim Birrell will face fifth seed Jessica Pegula in the opening round. Teenager Emerson Jones has to battle third seed Iga Swiatek. Both the Blues and Maroons have hit the training paddock today as they ramp up preparations for next week's third and final State of Origin clash on the Gold Coast. And Suns AFLW player Georgia Clayton will be cheering the team on from the sidelines this season after announcing she is expecting her first child.
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0: Hey, it's Will and Woody. Hope you're having a great drive home. Daniel McPherson is in the studio. The first time. We're thrilled to have him in here. He's got a brand new movie. It's called Beast, which premieres on Stan on the 4th of June, mate. So this is really, just to break it down to everyone, I don't want to try and give away too much, but we're talking, it's an MMA movie. Your brother gets in trouble. You get into the cage to go. Let's talk about the thing which I think Woody and I most want to talk to you about. You look amazing.
1: Thank you.
0: How old are you now, if I'm asking?
2: I turned 46 on Anzac Day.
0: Okay, so I know you're big into your triathlons as well.
2: Yeah.
0: I imagine you've never put on as much size or been as ripped as this.
2: Not much motivates like knowing you're going to be the lead in a fight film and you have to go up to Thailand and shoot live in front of 10,000 people and it's going to be in 4K HD for the rest of your life and the rest of existence.
3: That's how people will remember.
0: It's true. But the whole movie is this. I was watching the trailer before, the shots. Yeah. Like, it's just you with your shirt off fighting people the whole time. Yeah. What?
2: There is a lot of, like, character and nuance.
0: Sex sells, mate. Come and watch it. What did you have to do to get into this sort of shape?
2: I actually trained for 3 years. And with Russell's schedule and with the financing and it's an independent film and all this sort of stuff, for whatever reason, was on again, off again for a long time. But the first time I started training for the movie, I lost like 6 or 7 kilos in a month. But because I'd never come from a fight background and I was doing this high intensity skipping and boxing and all that sort of stuff, over half of that weight was muscle. And so I was just getting too skinny. So by the time, second or third time around, I'd worked out how to do it. And that was just protein, loads of weights, lots of high intensity stuff. I was doing 4 hours of jiu-jitsu, of boxing, of kickboxing and stuff a day. I was training around that as well.
4: Did you fight anyone during this time?
2: I took myself up to Thailand, actually, up to a fight camp in Thailand a couple of times. And I was jumping in like pro MMA
0: actually
2: sparring,
0: fighting
2: pro you're MMA sparring,
0: shut up
2: sparring classes.
4: So how'd you go? So obviously you
2: I got
4: fit.
2: Choked out within an inch
0: really,
2: of my life,
0: really?
2: About 15 seconds by a professional and these guys are screaming. I don't know if you've ever been locked in a cage with a professional fighter or a bunch of professional fighters, but these guys are
0: they're
2: from
0: animals,
2: a different cloth,
0: they're
2: you know
0: animals,
2: these guys
0: they?
2: Are
0: they love
2: but,
0: it.
2: But as soon as
0: beautiful
2: I learned
0: outside
2: was,
0: the ring
2: but as soon as I learned that I was training for a film and I was representing their industry and representing their life, they're all like fantastic. So I would start fighting these guys or sparring these guys. I'd end up on the ground. They're about to kind of rear naked choke me out. I'd be like, hey, man, just could you tell me, like, how would you get out of this? Awesome. I'd be like, oh, so what I do is I do this. Thanks. Okay. So
0: you're taking notes in the ring.
2: Up, shall we?
0: That's great.
2: A lot of these guys have gone on to make their pro debuts in one championship up in Thailand or under UFC contracts. So, I wanted to throw myself into it. Like, you can't fake. Like, everyone can watch MMA 24/7, the palm of their hand. Everyone will know from the moment 100%. I throw a punch on that screen whether this is going to be a decent movie or not, or whether we're going to follow the story. So
4: I think people get over like CGI. We're seeing so much CGI and stuff now. You can kind of pick up on it now.
2: Totally.
4: When you see guys really fighting, it brings you into the movie.
2: And not only that, so I had Bren Foster, who's a multiple world champion taekwondo, multiple 4 or 5 black belts in different martial arts. He came in and choreographed and fought with me. He played Xavier, my nemesis in the film. But we also didn't have the time or the budget to swap in and out stunt doubles. We had 5 days in the octagon in Thailand, and the fourth day was in front of 10,000 people
0: in the
2: one championship in the stadium in Bangkok between the real world title fights. So we just had to do it ourselves. Like, I did it all. We had to do it all. We didn't have the time. So we're doing these big, long fight choreography flows of jiu-jitsu and kicking and flurries of taekwondo. And it was epic. And so we set out initially to go, let's make it the most intense, the most authentic, and the most incredible looking, entertaining MMA that we've seen on cinema before.
0: Wow.
2: So,
4: awesome. Cool.
2: So we'll see.
4: Do you reckon you could tap me out now? Do you have the ability?
0: The way that
4: he just
0: looked you up and down you're a piece of meat.
4: Do you have the ability to put me in a hole that'd make me tap?
2: Yeah.
4: How quickly could you get me to tap?
2: Either that or you'd probably just go to sleep.
4: Let's go.
0: Would you do
4: it?
2: Because I'm not a professional. Like, I don't.
0: Oh, here we go. Wait a sec.
5: You get in through on the net, and then you kind of go like down. But I don't want to ruin your neck. But
4: and then I go. And then I go. And then I go. And then I go. And then I go. And then I go. And then I go. And then I go. And then I go. And then I go. And then I go. And then I go. And then I go. And then I go. And then I go. And then I go. And then I go. And then I go. And then I go. And then I go. And then I go. And then I go. And then I go. And then I go. And then I go. And then I go. And then I go. And then I go. And then I go. And then I go. And then I go. And then I go. And then I go. And then I go. And then I go. And then I go. And then I go. And then I go. And then I go. And then I go. And then I go. And then I go. And then I go. And then I go. And then I go. And then I go. And then I go. And then I go. And then I go. And then I go. And then I go. And then I go. And then I go. And then I go. And then I go. And then I go. And then I go. And then I go. And then I go. And then I go. And then I go. And then I go. And then I go. And then I go. And then I go. And then I go. And then I go. And then I go. And then I go. And then I go. And then I go. And then I go. And then I go. And then I go. And then I go. And then I go. And then I go. And And that, I could, you squeezed for like half, and I was like, oh, there's my light. My light's just flicking.
0: Yeah. Well, you win. No,
4: I was like, what?
2: That's it.
4: And I could feel you, it's like you just tensed once, and like, that's what it'd feel like.
2: Oh, yeah. And so I'll never forget.
1: You were going down. I saw the lights go out. I saw it happen because you had so much bravado. You moved so quickly. You're
4: on
1: the way down.
4: Oh, yeah. Wow. You're legit. That is.
2: One minute he's letting me into the swimming pool. The next minute he's putting me to sleep. Yeah. I thought you were a nice guy. What happened to you?
1: Oh, man, that was great to watch.
4: I'm fine. Totally fine.
2: You're sweating a little bit.
4: Come get some water.
1: Beast premieres, Stan. 4th of June, everyone can watch it.
2: Thank you.
1: Congratulations, man.
2: Thank you.
1: It's huge.
2: Sorry, just who paid the $8,000?
4: It was a business expense. It was a business expense. Do you reckon that's a tax deduction?
2: Tax deductible, yeah.
1: It's really moody. Thanks, Daniel.
2: Cheers, guys.
1: Bye.
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20: Hi, Harrison Preve here with you. A Victoria police officer who's died after falling from the Inca Trail in Peru has been remembered as an adored, kind family man beloved by his colleagues. 52-year-old Sergeant Matthew Patton had been hiking to Machu Picchu with his wife and a tour group when it's understood he tripped and fell through a damaged barrier. TFAT now working to help repatriate his body back to Australia. A junior doctor accused of filming staff in hospital bathrooms has reportedly told the court that he intends to plead guilty. The 29-year-old man up on more than 900 charges after a phone was allegedly found recording inside a staff bathroom at Melbourne's Austin Hospital. Police claim thousands of images were later uncovered from multiple hospitals across Melbourne between 2021 and last year. The spread of diphtheria in regional communities is being labelled a national concern by the Minister for Indigenous Australians. Around 230 cases have been reported this year, including one suspected death, with Malandiri McCarthy urging people to get vaccinated, the Commonwealth contributing $7 million for extra vaccines and health workers in impacted regions. The PM ruling out making any changes to the tax on trusts. There were reports the government was considering changes to the controversial measure, which the opposition has labelled a death tax. And briefly, after 12 seasons on air, I'm a Celebrity, Get Me Out of Here has officially been axed.
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20: St Kilda is heading west tonight for a battle against the Dockers in the AFL. Mason Wood replacing injured star Jack Higgins, while Fremantle has named Corey Wagner. Coach Ross Lyon says Frio is a formidable outfit.
21: They don't seem to have a weakness at the minute, so we're looking forward to the challenge. We've travelled well. Our game's coming together. We're up for the fight. We're looking forward to the challenge. We're looking forward to the audit.
20: Essendon and Richmond to clash in Dreamtime at the G. And the Bulldogs looking to snap their five-game losing streak against an understrength Storm tonight at Accor Stadium.
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23: Going to see a high chance of showers around the Lower Hunter, medium chance elsewhere. Winds will be southeast to southwesterly before becoming light in the afternoon and becoming south to southeasterly. Tomorrow, we could see a shower or two around 19, 21 and partly cloudy on Sunday, while showers are due on Monday and tops of 22 degrees.
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1: All righty, Andrea is playing the quiz today. G'day, Andrea.
2: Hello, how are you?
1: I'm outstanding, Andrea. It's a Friday. I feel good. Hey, Andrea, quick question before we get into the quiz. Did you hear the live proposal on the radio show yesterday?
2: I did. Yeah, I did catch a bit of it, yes.
1: It was a great moment. For those that didn't hear it, we're going to replay you the moment right up next. Andrea, you can enjoy it again. It's even better the second time hearing Paris Mann's beautiful words.
2: Look forward to it.
1: Awesome. Andrea, let's get you $1,000 first, though. 30 seconds on the clock. Got to get 10 questions right. Can pass. Have to take your first answer. Good luck, Andrea.
2: Thank you.
3: Here we go, Andrea. What's 5 times 6?
2: 30.
3: Tell me a secret you haven't told anyone.
2: I'm a mad Collingwood supporter.
3: How many letters in the word groom?
2: 5.
3: Name a pop star starting with M.
2: Michael Jackson.
3: What was the first item in our swap meet?
2: Pass.
3: What's the first consonant in the alphabet?
2: Antarctica.
3: Excuse me.
2: Africa.
1: Thought he said continent.
3: Fair enough.
4: You lose.
3: First consonant is what
2: consonant.
3: I was up.
2: Consonant.
3: No, to be fair, I completely botched it, the pronunciation. The good news is that you already passed on one and we weren't going to have time to get back to it. What was the first item in our swap meet? It was a book, a psychology textbook, which we traded to a $10,000 diamond ring.
2: What a shame.
3: Yeah, bad luck. Hey, I could tell you a great Andrew. I'll tell you what was a tricky question. Question two really got you going. Tell me a secret you haven't told anyone. Because when the pace is on, you can't help but take it seriously. Like, the only thing that's coming to your head is actually things that you haven't told anyone. And obviously, you don't want to say that on the radio, right?
2: Exactly. And that's definitely not a secret.
1: Yes. You finally landed on that one. You pumped for Pendles tomorrow? Pies.
2: Absolutely. Can't wait. Looking forward to it.
3: Oh, good stuff. Got yourself a jumper, no doubt. Straight into his pocket. Good on you, Andrea. I'm not going to make you spend any more money because you spent it all on Pendles. Right up next, the swap meet if you missed it and the engagement. Live on the radio.
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0: afternoon, everyone. It's Will and Woody. I hope you're having a great Friday afternoon. Hey, look, if you've been tuning in over the last few weeks, I'm sure you've heard bits and bobs of what the swap meet has been and what it was. A big shout out to the beautiful people at Glowbird. Swap the deal, keep the good energy with Glowbird. But basically, they said, guys, if you could swap from something really small to something really great on the radio, we reckon that'd be great for 3 weeks. And they've beautifully sponsored the bit for us. If you missed the journey, it ended in the best swap meet we've ever done. We've had about four of these.
1: Mm-hmm.
0: I'm actually not going to spoil what we got to a couple of nights ago, but just have a listen to this and you can hear the full thing.
2: Swap meet,
3: where we turn your trash into treasure.
4: This time we're swapping from book to bling, attempting to trade Paris's old psychology textbook all the way up to a shiny new engagement ring.
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6: Michael, we're gonna take the frame. We're taking the frame.
7: You're now the happy owner of Abnormal Psychology, the book.
8: Awesome. 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Thank you.
2: And then
7: traded for
5: a 2015 MacBook Pro. 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It's a bit old, but it's fully functional.
0: 2015, that's 11 years old.
7: Joy, we're taking the laptop, my friend.
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7: No worries at all. I think it's a great trade.
9: That might have been a backward step.
2: And
0: then upgraded to a vintage film camera. We're going the camera, Sam. We're going the camera.
7: Sam, what did you pay for the camera in 1985?
10: About $200-$300 for it.
7: That's a good buy.
5: Got a couple of signed Taylor Swift CDs.
0: Here we go.
5: Two of them are from The Life of a Showgirl, and one of them is from the Tortured Poets collection.
7: Yvonne, what do you want to give us for the signed Taylor Swift CDs?
11: I've got this amazing snake, like it's a real python.
0: Cool.
11: And it's climbing up a real tree branch. 20 years ago, it was about $800, closer to $1,000.
0: Gee whiz.
7: That's worth $5,000 now.
0: Yvonne, we'll take the snake. Yes! You're not taking it home, mate.
7: Just saying, I'll keep it warm. And then suddenly, what do you want to give us, David?
12: I want to trade you some scratchies that I was told to buy from a psychic that I've seen at a market last week.
7: Whoa, unscratched, David?
0: Oh, wow.
12: They're unscratched, yeah.
0: I think I know which one I want. I think you know which one we want.
7: Should we say it at the same time?
0: Yeah, yeah.
7: Okay.
0: Yeah,
7: three, two, one. Scratchies.
0: Yes!
7: Okay. Hey, David, we want the scratchies, mate.
12: Yeah, sweet ass.
7: You've got a snake.
9: Do we scratch the scratchies?
7: Or do we leave them unscratched?
9: We're effectively saying who wants a piece of paper.
0: What would you like to offer for the psychic-endorsed scratchies?
13: I've got a signed limited edition by Michael Goddard. It's actually from Las Vegas.
14: Viva Las Vegas.
13: Probably worth $3,000-$4,000 at least.
7: Lee, you've just got yourself a handful of scratchies, my friend.
0: A limited edition print by artist Michael Goddard.
9: Yeah, I don't know who that is.
7: But we swapped that for, drumroll please,
0: a diamond ring. Unfortunately, though, it wasn't really the kind of ring Paris was looking for.
15: A big oval diamond. Yeah.
9: Okay, great.
7: It's good to know.
4: So now we have to think outside the box. Or
9: the packet. Woody almost traded our ring for a potato chip that looked like a bird.
13: I pulled out a chip and it is in the shape of a bird. It's like Michelangelo etched it out himself.
7: I think deal. Because if it looks phenomenally like a bird, there are people that will want this. This is rare.
0: Reading a text here saying, you guys have plenty of time. Get more caller. Chip, no. Now, just traded a lesser diamond ring for $9,000 worth of new outdoor pavers woods.
7: So trade with us.
9: If your engagement fell through and you want to renovate your yard.
7: Eliza, You have just informed us that you're keen on the tiles and pavers.
16: Yeah.
7: And you are offering us, and we've just seen a photo of this, an engagement ring.
16: Yeah.
7: Not.
16: I think it's a good deal.
7: But the relationship has broken down. And again, I'm really sorry to hear that. It must be hard because we're obviously talking very giddy and excited. But obviously, sorry about the breakdown of the relationship there, Eliza.
0: Yeah.
16: It's okay, I rang you. It's all good.
0: That is true. At the end of the day, you did call us.
7: Eliza,
0: we'll make the trade,
7: Eliza.
0: Anywhere from $10,000 to $35,000.
7: Holy! Paris's partner,
9: who's also named Paris.
17: You've done it. This is unbelievable. Wow.
0: Well done, everyone. Well done, round of applause. Wow, what 3 weeks of trading. We could have a $30,000 cash from a psychology textbook.
7: We're freaks at this.
0: From a psychology textbook.
7: I know, mate.
0: What it was.
7: Unbelievable. What a journey.
0: What a journey. Awesome. Perfectly timed package. Great duration.
7: That's great.
0: Great swap meet.
7: Mark the man, Daniel. Mark the man, Daniel. That's just a great journey.
0: Unbelievable. Knows his times.
7: I still think we should have taken the chip that was shaped like a bird, but look, I'm going to put it down.
0: I think you should. I mean, given where we ended up, I think would probably be the time to apologise and say you were wrong because we got to a great spot.
7: No, you said we got a $10,000 engagement ring. I think if we took the chip shaped like a bird, we could have had a $100,000 ring. Anyway, one other thing I want to mention, because right up next, we are going to play you some audio of Paris proposing live on our radio show. Yes, that was an amazing
0: moment. Beautiful, beautiful.
7: Play that for you. Yeah. But, Annalise, you've just informed me that the scratchy that we traded for in the middle of this entire thing, we traded it unscratched.
1: Yes.
7: Lee's going to be coming in on Monday to scratch the scratchy.
0: Wow, great.
7: That could be $150,000 right there. So, I don't know what happens there legally, but
0: I'd say she takes the money.
1: Yeah, I'd say that too.
7: And then gives us a gift on the way out. That's just all I'm saying.
0: I think so. I don't know. I mean, if I was Dave from Queensland, I'd be lodging a claim, but I'm not going to encourage it.
7: I think we can all lodge claims.
0: I'm not going to encourage it.
7: We can all walk away with
0: it. I'm not going to encourage it.
7: We can all walk away with a bit of coin.
0: Not going to encourage it.
7: Up next, we'll play you the live proposal that happened on yesterday's show.
0: You can see it all on the socials, by the way. Sexy Das has made his one video for the year, and he put all the swaps together. Yes. So you can go to Will and Woody Instagram or TikTok.
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0: Where all of them are. Go check it out. Go and check it out. All right. The actual proposal with the $10,000 diamond ring that we swapped to. It's right up.
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0: It's Will and Woody, and for 3 weeks, we've been trying to trade to a $10,000 diamond engagement ring in the swap meet.
1: Will and Woody's swap meet. 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
0: Spoiler alert, we got there.
2: Bloody
0: hell. And for everyone that just heard the 9.5 minute package, then if you missed it, get it on the podcast, Will and Woody, or head along to the social, Instagram, TikTok, Will and Woody. Sexy Darcy has put up a great video of all the different swaps we made across 3 weeks. Thank you. 13 or 14 trades to the beautiful people that called us over the last few weeks, Woods. But Paris asked for a $10,000 diamond engagement ring. She started with her textbook, her old uni psychology textbook, and we bloody did it. The absolute cherry on the cake. I was able to put it down then, but then Annalise said that coming up in listener tracking, a lot of people were reaching out, weren't they, AB?
3: Yep. They wanted to hear the proposal.
2: Proposal live on radio. Of course we had to do it. Let's get some tears. Let's get some emotion. Let's get some chills. So yesterday's show, pretty much the entire thing was just following these two and getting a live proposal on air. So it all kicked off. They were having a drink together, Paris and Paris. Paris man came up with an excuse to go to the toilets. We accosted him. We met him in the... We didn't accost him. We hugged him.
0: We met him in the toilet.
2: We hugged him for the first time.
0: We hugged him.
2: Showed him the ring for the first time, and we had a chat about how he was feeling.
4: Have you thought about what you're going to say?
5: I have. I've practiced it. Hopefully I can get it out.
4: Okay. Do you want to see the ring, Paris man?
5: Sure.
4: Okay.
6: You want to see it?
5: Yeah.
4: Show him the ring, Will.
5: Oh, wow. That's incredible, guys. Yeah, she's going to lose it.
4: Yeah, well, hopefully we won't lose it. Let's not lose it.
5: There you go.
4: I've worked very hard for that.
2: Beautiful, beautiful moment.
0: Honestly, the music.
2: Grab your... Mate, just lean in. Grab your tissues. Grab your tissues. Shed a tear. Because I tell you what, Paris man's words during the proposal when he got down and won, nay. He exceeded my expectations. I didn't think he was such a romantic.
0: Really?
2: If you did miss it, this was the moment. So they went to a lift together. Where does this kick off, Tommy? When the lift opens. I went to a lift. It opened up.
0: Up to a rooftop.
2: Rooftop, white carpet, flowers, candles, a prairie. What's the thing at the end? A dais? A dais? Anyway, big laugh out of flowers. Here's the moment.
7: All right, here we go. They're getting in the elevator now and they're about to come up.
4: Oh, it's coming. It's moving.
7: Here we go.
4: We're 30 seconds away, Australia, from our
7: I'd say 10 seconds. 10 seconds away.
4: Oh, my God. It's
7: where? Here we go. We're 3, 2, 1. Elevator doors open. They're walking out. They're walking down the white carpet now. Wow, Paris can't get the smile off her face. God, you can hear how nervous she is. She looks great. Looks amazing. Paris man looks very nervous. What's he gonna say?
5: Weren't expecting us, were you? No doubt these past 2 weeks could only be more described as surreal, and that may even be more of an understatement than it is. I feel incredibly excited and blessed to be here with you right now. I would be honoured to be your husband and you my wife.
4: Oh, wow, we've got tears. He's on one knee. He's on one knee.
7: He's got the ring.
4: He's doing it.
5: Paris, will you marry me?
8: Yes!
4: You may kiss. Oh.
5: Oh, wow.
2: Champagne showers.
0: Beautiful.
2: It's just awesome.
0: Stunning.
2: What a
0: absolutely
2: celebration.
0: Absolutely good. Oh, honestly, give me a bucket. If I have to hear this bloody music again. It was actually a really nice moment, and we're overdoing it with this.
2: Do you want the tissues?
0: No, it was lovely. If you want to go and see the proposal, it was actually a really nice moment. Instagram, TikTok, Will and Woody is the place to go and check it out. I actually quite like this. This is lovely.
2: And if you're listening, Paris's...
0: Beautiful instrument, the cello.
2: It's a lovely instrument, the cello. Yeah, if you're listening, Paris's, hope you're having a great day after a proposal. It's always a great buzz the day after.
0: Yes. What did you do the day after?
2: Proposal.
0: No one cares. Check it out, Instagram, TikTok, Will and Woody, if you want to see the video. What a great bit. It's been awesome. The swap meet, swap the deal, keep the good energy with Glowbird. Hope you're having a great drive home. It's Will and Woody.
1: Will and Woody for the drive home.
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0: Good afternoon, everyone. Will and Woody. Hope you're having a great Friday. We're nearly getting out of here. Before we do, though, Woods, you want to bring up some X-rated gear from the Wiggles.
1: Yes, and it could only be at this time because the Wiggles have brought out an X-rated song. It's the pivot that no one saw coming. We know them from these classics, obviously. Clean. Big red car. Clean. Fun. We'll travel near about a car. They're travelling far. They're travelling near. They're doing toot toots. Fruit salad. They're talking about fruit. Yummy,
0: yummy. Could be naughty fruit salad. Could be a euphemism.
1: Okay, now I think that's too much of a stretch. I do. I think that's too much of a stretch to say that's a euphemism.
0: Mashed banana.
1: But yeah, I still think it's too much of a stretch.
0: That doesn't make any sense.
1: It's too much of a stretch to say that is naughty. However,
0: yeah,
1: this morning in the car, my daughter has a Yoto, which is like a small music-playing device, and you put little cards in it.
0: Is this a sponsored bit?
1: No, it's not a sponsored bit, but it's a great product. And if they want to collaborate...
0: I just want to remind you that...
1: No, I'm not being paid for this at all.
0: No, I'm not being paid for this.
1: We bought it. We've bought it, which angers me. But if they would like to collaborate in future, I'm interested.
0: Yeah.
1: As always. Anyway, so we've got the Yoto in the back and she puts little cards in there and it plays songs, right? Yep. We're driving to the tip. That was the activity this morning. We're going to the tip together.
0: Love that.
1: What I heard come out of the Yoto this morning almost made me run my car off the road. I couldn't bloody believe it. The pivot to naughty gear from the Wiggles. I mean, I'm for it, but I wasn't happy with my daughter hearing it.
0: What is it?
1: Mate, I'm just going to have to play the song for you. Make sure you've got no water or anything in your mouth because you'll spit it out. The first line really gets you. Okay, here is the Wiggles' new song.

Sorry, I'm sorry. Get the first line again. Right. You've got to come with me. This is not a jump. Go back to the first line. Time to get your balls out.

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1: White. 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

0: It's Will and Woody. Hope you're having a wonderful drive home. Woods, mental health is obviously something that's been a big part of this show for a long time for those of you that have been on the journey with us. We're doing something really wonderful in that vein with the push-up challenge this year.
1: Will and Woody, push up, Australia. 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
0: It's a really cool idea, this one, Woods. People have registered at willandwoody.com and basically we've asked them to tell us how much they love or what they'd love to say to a man in their life who probably doesn't hear that all that often. And the reason it is men, obviously, is that this is, you know, obviously a huge issue that suicide is the number one killer of men under the age of 60. And I think a big part of that is people not telling the men that they love them, that they want to be vulnerable around them.
2: Because men don't receive it that well.
0: No.
2: We don't really want to hear it because as blokes, we don't want to get too emotional. Our hearts feel weird.
0: Yes.
2: Anyway, we're setting a really nice little trap here in a way.
0: Yeah.
2: So Mandy is about to say how much she loves her son, Storm.
0: Yes.
2: What she doesn't know is that Storm is actually on the line and is going to be able to hear the entire thing. So let's go to Mandy. Hey, Mandy.
3: Hey, how are you?
2: Good, thanks. You want to shout out someone, Mandy?
3: Yes, to my son, Storm.
2: Okay, what do you want to say about Storm?
3: I just want to say that he's such an awesome son, never gives me trouble. We always have so much fun. We power walk together. Oh, and we love going. Yep.
0: Love that.
3: We also love shopping for Swarovski together.
2: Yeah. Swarovski, the diamonds.
3: Yeah. It's just like, you know, like you can buy Shrek, Swarovski, just all cool stuff like that.
2: Oh, right. Yep. I've got the wrong thing.
3: And our favourite thing together is we love going junk hunting, you know, when they have the council
0: The Verge collection.
2: Oh, the best.
0: Yeah,
3: so much fun.
0: Yes.
3: Yeah.
2: What do you love about Storm, Mandy? What do you love most about him?
3: He's just loyal and he's always giving to everyone else.
0: Yeah.
3: And he's got a beautiful, kind heart.
0: Is there a moment in your life where you felt most proud of Storm?
3: When he finished high school, when he got his first full-time job, I was so proud of him. Oh. And he saved for his own car and bought his own car as well.
2: What does Storm want to do?
3: I think he'd really like to travel if he had the money.
2: Yeah.
3: Love to travel.
0: So you don't say this to him?
3: No, you never do, I don't think.
0: No, it's so true.
3: You'll get a big head.
2: Well, that head might be already getting big, Mandy, because Storm has just listened to that entire thing and he's on the line.
4: That's right.
2: How'd that make you feel, good. Storm?
4: Oh, like a great son. Love my mum very much.
2: Oh. That's very sweet. What do you love most about your mum, Storm?
4: Oh, she's the best. We always go on the walks, like she said, and she's made me love chocolate and love going on great adventures, and she's the best mum ever that anyone could ever ask for.
0: Oh, that's really sweet.
2: Do you think it was a little bit of a stitch-up, though, when she did reveal to the nation that you do go power walking with your mum every morning?
4: That's all right. Usually everyone sees us, so it's all right.
2: Of course it's all right, mate. It's a great thing to do.
0: Hey, Storm, Mandy brought up that you're keen to go on a holiday. So we've heard that, and we're going to throw you over to the producers now, and they're going to organise something to help you out there.
4: Oh, really? Thanks so much.
0: No worries at all, guys. Lovely to hear from you. Good on you, Mandy.
3: Thank you so much. You have an awesome day.
0: You too, mate. See you, Storm. Nice to meet
4: you.
0: See
4: ya.
0: Hope this is inspiring some people, this segment, to go and tell a guy in their life that they love him.
2: Call him now. Call him now. Call
0: absolutely. Him right now. And join the push-up challenge to push for better mental health this June. It's Will and Woody.
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25: Well, let's go, shall we? Welcome to it. 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
27: Hello.
25: I tried to replace you with ChatGPT this week.
27: I heard, yeah.
25: Yeah, and you know what? I'd be careful if I was you. It's been a fun week, though.
27: Is that a compliment?
25: No, it's not. It wasn't. Just anyway. Hey, what's coming up on the show today? The stars of Mortal Kombat 2. Their movie is out in cinemas. Carl Urban, Josh Lawson, and Jessica McNamee. They're all going to be here. I'm going to get you across the hot minute in just a second. The big celeb stories of the week. Oh, plus, coming up, I'm going to ask a juicy question. What is the biggest lie your ex ever told you? I am currently obsessed watching this Netflix show. Have you seen it? It's called Worst Ex Ever. Just think about the worst people ever dating each other. That's pretty much what this show is on Netflix. Anyway, we're going to talk about the biggest lie your ex ever told you. That is coming up. This is The Smallsy Show. It's on the air.

0: This is the Small C Show. We are on live. Coming up, the stars of Mortal Kombat 2 are going to be joining us right now. Let's do...
1: Smallsies. Hot Minute.
2: I got breaking news.
0: Let's get you across the big celeb stories that are going down this week. Ooh, who's the new James Bond? Are you ready to find out?
3: Ooh.
0: I'll tell you who they're talking to first, though. Ooh, she's been busy. Kim Kardashian this week.
4: My hair is gone!
5: Hey, this is Kim Kardashian.
4: Oh my God!
0: Yeah, where do I start? Do you want to hear the drug mule story for Kim Kardashian or do you want to find out how she keeps her youthful look?
3: I mean, both.
0: Okay, well, let me tell you first up, she was accused of being a drug mule after European police found $11 million worth of cocaine in a shipment of her Skims shapewear. Turns out she had nothing to do with it. It was just the driver of the truck smuggling 90 kilos of cocaine through the Netherlands, hidden in secret compartments in the truck. But would you now like to know how she keeps her youthful look?
3: Yes.
0: You know what? I'm not surprised, but she revealed the supplements. It's all about the supplements. That's how you keep looking the glow, the Kim Kardashian glow. Here's what she's taking.
6: I take probably 35 supplements a day.
7: Kim!
6: I spread them out 3 times a day. And I thought, okay, I can't do this fish oil right now, like anymore. I have like pill fatigue. I have to stop these fish oil. And I got my blood work and it was so evident that I stopped and I had to start again.
0: Those fish oil tablets, they're the huge ones, right? They like, you like swallowing those, you feel them go down.
3: Conspiracy theory.
0: Oh, she's about to launch a fish oil.
3: Yep.
0: Oh. Yep. You're right.
3: Otherwise, why is she telling us that?
0: Why is she talking about fish oil? I watched this. Yes. You know what? You heard it here first.
4: Okay, you ready?
8: Hello, I'm Henry Cavill.
9: Henry Cavill.
8: I'm Superman.
0: Go! Henry Cavill tonight, I think he's revealed that he's too old to play James Bond in the upcoming new James Bond movie series. So Amazon has officially started auditions. I think they're talking to Jacob Elordi, yep. Callum Turner,
3: yeah.
0: Not... talking to Henry Cavill, even though he did say he would have loved to have been Bond.
10: Must ask you, because James Bond, the gig seems to be
11: right
10: up. Last time you came second, didn't you? You were the other choice.
11: Yeah.
10: Yeah.
11: The first loser.
10: Yeah, the first loser. the person who was closest to not being him. So this time round, do you think? What's the story?
11: Do I think? I don't know. If there were any windows and if they wanted me to do that kind of role, it would be great. I'd love to do it. It depends on what everyone here thinks. I mean, if you guys think...
0: Okay, so he said he's too old, though, after that.
3: Yeah.
0: He said he would love to play a Bond villain.
3: I can see him doing that.
0: Yes. Anyway, 43, imagine being 43... and you're too old to be Bond. That's terrible. What do you want to add?
12: I was going to say, I looked it up. Daniel Craig was 38 in the first James Bond movie, and he did 5.
0: Yeah.
12: So it's not that many years.
0: No, I totally agree.
13: Hello, I'm Ryan Reynolds.
14: And I'm Blake Lively.
15: Be my star.
0: Okay, and quickly, Blake Lively and Ryan Reynolds are enemy number ones with the tradies who have been working on their mansion house. So they've been building their New York dream home for the last couple of years. And are we surprised that the tradies who are working on this house claim that they have unpaid bills for all of their...
16: Work.
0: $2.1 million in unpaid bills because of the tradie...
16: Work.
0: Have they talked about... They haven't talked about publicly, though, right?
3: No, but also, Blake's been busy in court. She's got bills, you know...
0: They haven't made addressed the claims publicly, but they have. Apparently, lawyers have put on a hold on the house, so Blake and Ryan can't sell the house because there's debts attached to it because of the unpaid $2.1 million worth of work. You're up to date. That's the Hot Minute. Coming up next on the show, the stars of Mortal Kombat 2. It's out in cinemas right now. Carl Urban and Josh Lawson, Jessica McNamee, they're going to be hanging out with us.

0: This Morsey Show is live and on the air. Right now, they are the stars of the brand new Mortal Kombat 2 movie. It is Carl Urban, Josh Lawson, and Jessica McNamee. Let's get them on the air.
1: Get over here!
2: We've got some movie stars in the building!
3: Actors from the new Mortal Kombat 2 film.
4: My name's Carl Urban.
5: I'm Jessica McNamee.
6: Hi, this is Josh Lawson.
0: Hello, and thank you for being on the show. Congratulations on the movie. It's a lot of fun.
7: Thank you, mate.
0: Carl, great to see you again.
7: Great to see you.
0: How are you since we saw, like, 2 weeks ago?
7: I am fried. I'm not going to lie. I have not stopped, my friend.
0: Have you been? You've been a busy boy.
7: Yeah, back home to Auckland, then over to LA, New York, back here.
0: Wow, you don't know where you are.
7: It's, I do. Yeah.
0: Please tell me the best interview you did was the Carl, last time I saw him, I did this game, the Carl Urban Dictionary.
7: Yes.
0: And I quizzed him on Urban Dictionary words. Best one you played,
7: the
0: right?
7: The best one was like, he's like, what's clam jam? And I went, is that when you shut your mouth? You're forced to shut your mouth. It's like, close.
6: Oh, great.
7: Like, have you heard of that?
6: No,
7: it's like
6: I don't.
7: The female version of blocking.
0: Oh, yeah.
7: So good.
0: It's very good.
7: I'm like, I've taken that to real life now.
0: No, I love it. I love jam. That. Okay. Jessica, lovely to meet you in real life.
5: Lovely
0: thank you.
5: You.
0: And Josh, well, hello again.
8: Yeah, good to see you again, mate.
0: Can I say, Josh, I don't want to say anyone steals any scenes in the movie. You, though, sir.
7: Oh, he's a thief.
0: Sir. Best opening line I think a character has ever delivered in any movie I have ever seen.
8: Wow, that's high praise.
5: What is it? Give it to
0: where's
5: us.
0: My f***ing eye?
5: Okay.
8: Yeah. I mean, what a way to begin.
0: Yeah.
8: It only gets dirtier from there.
0: Absolutely, so, yeah. Absolutely, it does. You also got to embrace your accent too and really lean into that.
8: Oh, you dial up the Aussiness to 11 and just whip out all the Aussie idioms that I grew up listening to, you know. There's just so many that we can squeeze into this thing.
0: Yeah.
8: So it's great to be, to you know, fly the Aussie flag. Jess, of course, Aussie, but doesn't get to do the Aussie accent.
0: No.
5: Aussie working as an American against an Aussie in Australia.
0: Unfair.
5: Very unfair.
0: Yeah. Did you keep a track of how many times you dropped the F-bomb?
8: No.
0: Your character, I think, on screen could be an on-screen record.
8: No, it's not, and I looked it up because
0: okay,
8: I want to reach that
5: is
8: record.
5: That right?
8: Yeah, no, I think Wolf of Wall Street is up there in the top three, I think. F-bombs. But certainly, you know, there's room for record-breaking in the third one.
5: Yeah, go on.
0: Now, Carl, you play Johnny Cage. Great to see that the signature move does get a run.
7: Yeah, it does.
0: For people who don't know the Johnny Cage signature move, it is you doing what?
7: The nut punch.
0: Yeah. The splits.
7: The splits into the
0: into
7: nut punch.
0: The nut punch. Yes. Were you, was that your prerequisite to signing on? Was like, as long as I do the signature.
7: Dude, there's no nut punch. You're not getting me in this movie.
5: Yeah.
0: I thought this would be fun if I asked you what your real life signature move could be. Because for me, it would be gossiping. Yeah. This is how I would finish someone. I love a gossip.
7: Do you?
0: I love to spread it.
7: Yeah.
0: I love to read about it.
7: Yeah.
0: I love the group chat voice texts that just go off. I'm like, have you heard the latest?
8: Right.
0: Yeah.
8: You're that bitch. Got you. Got you.
5: I think you've already stolen mine.
0: Yeah.
5: I mean, it's the WhatsApp group.
0: Is that your...
5: immediately. High school friends.
0: Yeah.
5: See you later.
8: No, yeah.
5: Oh, believe it. You should have seen what I wrote at lunch just now. Unbelievable.
8: I feel like yours...
5: these guys.
8: I feel like yours signature move would be like surreptitiously leaving a WhatsApp group when there's like too many people messaging you're like
5: my family. I'm like I peace out at least once a week.
8: Yeah, okay.
0: Josh, your finishing move in real life?
8: Binge watching true crime.
0: Okay.
8: Yeah, I'm real good at it.
0: Are you into that new Netflix thing? Should I Marry a Murderer?
8: Yeah, dude.
5: Oh my God.
0: Sorry, Carl. It's like, I haven't seen this. Okay, question.
5: You've been too busy. We
0: question,
5: have a lot of time.
0: Carl, you've been busy, but I'll ask you a question.
7: Yeah.
0: Let's pretend you're not married or you're not in a relationship, and you know, but you meet someone.
7: Yeah.
0: And then everything's hunky-dory.
7: Yeah.
0: And then you get engaged. Mm-hmm. And then you find out they murdered someone. What would you do?
7: What?
0: Yeah.
7: For real?
8: Yeah.
0: This is for real. Do you tell the cops or do you sit on it?
8: And you really love this person.
0: Really love. And you come out of like a toxic relationship.
7: Yeah, I'd be so far out the door so fast.
0: Well, not everyone.
5: Job on that.
8: Yeah, not everyone feels that way.
7: I mean... Yeah.
8: Yeah.
7: I mean, yeah.
5: Turns out my husband
0: okay.
5: is, in fact,
1: Oh,
9: exactly.
7: That's wild.
9: I don't know if you know this, but the marketing for the movie is everywhere, including you're on my gym wall. Have you seen yourself?
7: Do I make you work harder?
9: Yeah. It's staring me down. It's intimidating.
8: Okay. It's meant to belittle and degrade you.
5: Where do you go to?
9: Yeah. They're fitness first. They're on all the mirrors. You're looking at me.
8: Because I can understand that out of Fernwood, but the fitness first sort of surprises me.
0: All right, coming up, more with the stars of the new Mortal Kombat 2 movie. Obviously, this was a crazy huge video game in the 90s. I'm going to quiz them on other 90s related nostalgia when we come back. The Smallsy Show is on.
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0: Smallsy Show on right here. Coming up, I'm going to get you across my favorite new obsession TV show, Worst Ex Ever. It's on Netflix. We're going to talk about the biggest lie your ex ever told you. Right now, we are chatting with the stars of Mortal Kombat 2.
1: Get over here!
2: G'day. My name's Carl Urban.
3: I'm Jessica McNamee.
4: Hi, this is Josh Lawson.
0: Mortal Kombat, 90s nostalgia.
5: Yeah. Big time.
0: Big time. Grew up on it. I'm going to quickly quiz you on some other 90s nostalgia items. Describe them and see if you can identify them. Mm-hmm. Ready to go?
5: All right, I'm ready.
0: Handheld, egg-shaped, digital pet where you'd raise...
3: Tamagotchi.
5: Tamagotchi, yeah.
0: Well, just, you are competitive.
3: Better believe it.
0: Yes, you are. Okay. A popular, durable... Oh, this was my favourite. Okay. A popular, durable Chinese yo-yo designed for spinning tricks featuring cups and hand tricks.
3: Wasn't it just a yo-yo?
5: Was it like a flashy one?
0: It was a flat... Was it too long?
3: Did it have the light? No.
0: No.
5: That one.
3: Oh,
5: that
3: I don't know, dude. I don't know how you were hanging out. I don't
0: the
3: know.
0: The Yoho Diablo.
5: Yoho Diablo.
0: Yeah.
5: Yeah.
0: I own that in the school quad, don't you worry.
5: Yeah, right.
3: That is why... He has no friends.
0: That is why my finishing move is Gossip and the Yoho Diablo. Okay, this one's a TV show, famously a show about nothing.
5: Oh, Seinfeld.
0: Yeah,
5: oh,
0: absolutely. Yes. Okay, it's a toy, interactive electronic robot designed to resemble a fluffy owl hamster that would communicate in its own language.
3: Oh,
0: You can't use it when the plane's taking off.
5: Oh, really? It's disrupted.
0: Yes. The Furby.
5: Furby.
0: Yes.
5: Yeah, of course. That was scary.
0: That was.
5: Yeah.
0: All right, and last one, item of clothing, a chunky platform shoe that was a staple footwear of choice in the emo punk scene.
5: Oh, Doc Martens.
0: Damn straight.
5: Yeah.
0: Anyone own a pair of those in the 90s?
5: No.
3: I
5: was a bit
3: recently.
5: Young. But yeah, when I was, you got some Docs.
3: Yeah,
5: still going strong with the yellow stitching around there.
0: Yeah, that's it.
6: Takes a bit to wear them in though, doesn't it?
0: Yeah, it does.
5: They are a stiff shoe.
6: Once you wear them in, they are gold.
0: Guys, thanks so much for the time. I'm dead set out of it. Congratulations on the film. I loved the hell out of it.
5: Thanks, man.
0: Lot of fun.
5: Great to see you.
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0: Live on the air, it is the Smallsy Show. Thank you for tuning in. All right, now on the show, it's not often I make recommendations, but I have got to tell you about this one. I'm currently enjoying on Netflix a series called Worst Ex Ever.
1: Oh, you've been raving about it.
0: This is the show, Worst Ex Ever.
2: He had lied about so much. I had every reason not to believe him, but I did anyway, because I was completely in love with him.
0: This is the problem, right? You're always in love with someone who's bad for you.
2: I came across mugshots. This guy that I'm dating is a felon.
3: Lies upon lies upon lies.
0: So the one I watched yesterday, it's a juicy one. There's this chick. She has like an Indian restaurant. She then meets this guy. This guy has pretended to be a police officer, and that was his job. Turns out, you won't believe that. You won't believe what actually happened. He's not a police officer. He actually is married. Has two kids. And then it goes real dark from there, and I don't want to talk about it on the radio because it's rated MA 15+, and so you'll have to find it in your own time. But basically, this dude's crazy. He went to literally the end of the earth to make up lies to try and hoodwink this chick into falling for him. Danielle, you don't victim blame, but what lie did your ex tell you?
4: My ex told me that he was paying the rent.
0: Mm-hmm.
4: A couple of months later, we ended up with an eviction notice on the door, and I found out from one of his friends that he was gambling the money away.
0: Oh, yeah. You know what? It's not the first time I've heard stories like that, where people who have like a gambling addiction spend all of the house money, all of the like family money, and just blow. Did you have any idea that it wasn't going where it was supposed to go?
4: No idea whatsoever.
0: Wow.
4: I just believed him, thinking everything was all fine, and then the next minute, we're being evicted.
0: Damn, you're broken up now though, right? Obviously, ex, yes?
4: Yes, definitely.
0: Fantastic,
4: definitely.
0: Good. Okay, you hold on 1 second there. We'll see if anyone can top that. Daniel, hello.
5: Yep.
0: Your ex.
5: Hey, hi.
0: Molly, Molly, Molly.
5: So, yes, my ex had, or pretty much her friends, after we broke up, come and told me that she was pregnant. She went and even told my parents. My parents were like, what are you doing? You have to get back together.
0: Yeah, you got to do this for the kid, Daniel. You've got to try and make a life for you. You can't bring a baby into the world.
5: That's right, yeah. So we got back together, and then just things kind of weren't adding up. And then, sure enough, one thing led to another, and I just found out it was just a lie. And I just,
0: there was no baby.
5: No. And then,
0: that's wild. In the back of your mind, when she said that she was pregnant, did you think to yourself, this feels a little, or were you fully hook, line and sinker, on board, ready to go, like, you know, try and make a life out of this?
5: Oh, got me. I was 25. I was I'm ready for this now.
0: Okay.
5: So, yeah.
0: All right, so far you're winning. Hold on 1 second. Let's see if Keo, hello Keo.
6: Hello.
0: All right, can you top that?
6: So my ex-partner faked going to court for a child case, trying to get custody for his child for about 12 months. And I later found out he was actually going to court for a fraud case he'd been fighting.
0: Does he have another kid, or he had no kid?
6: He did have a kid that he was trying to get custody of, but it was just a front story to hide this fraud case he was fighting.
0: Did he end up going to jail for the fraud?
6: He did.
0: And see, that is why they make shows like this. All right, that's me. I'm out of here. I'm done. I'm off to watch another episode because I can't get enough. I'll catch you next time on The Smallsy Show. If you missed anything, hit up the podcast. 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
1: Hey, my name is Paris. 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And now I'm engaged! Woo!
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8: 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Headlights. 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It's a small habit that makes a big difference.
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1: A magistrate says extremist misinformation is fueling dangerous behaviour after sentencing a Muswellbrook man over online threats.
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0: Will and Woody, you're either up early, up late, or maybe still out. Maybe you're heading back to your house and a former reality star is coming over to have a great time with you.
1: Ooh, that would be really exciting.
0: Yeah, one of us has been in that situation before.
1: We won't say which one, though. The question is, if that former reality star is coming over to your house,
0: yeah,
1: and I had to bring up Sharon again, but are you going to have a shower?
0: Did you?
1: Do you?
2: What?
1: You might. Why'd you make it specific? We're having fun before. My wife might be up.
2: That's true.
1: Because, you know, we have a young child. If you're up, hun, I'll be home soon. And Will's joking. All right, let's crack into the best bits.
0: Will and Woody.

0: Nothing good happens after midnight, except these two.
1: It's Will and Woody keeping you up.
2: I'm going to say that's a soft drink. Can you hear it? It's a beer.
3: Can you hear it? Yeah. Does he know? Does he know? Does he know?
4: Beer or soft drink, based on the sound of the can opening. Once we hear this first crack, the weekend has truly begun.
5: Yes, that's right, Woods.
4: Sound of the weekend. We've got Martine here. Hello, Martine.
5: Martine.
4: Martine.
6: Oh, hello.
4: Hello. Hello, Martine. Ready for your first can?
6: I'm ready.
4: All right, Martine.
6: I think it's beer.
5: Yeah, that's very beery. That's a frosty, frothy beer. Did they get a bit of a shake before they came in, did they?
4: That has gone everywhere.
2: Hey, what are we talking about?
4: That has gone everywhere.
5: Oh, I don't know what you're talking about.
2: One did fall, but I put it back, I swear.
4: That was the one.
5: Surely.
2: No, I actually did put that one back.
5: Oh, you
2: the
5: put
2: fridge,
5: it back. Well, then we're in trouble. We're in trouble.
4: Thanks, Annalise. Bit of a wipe down here. Martine, great work. You're off to a fly.
5: Hello, Martine.
4: Here's can number two.
6: I'm
4: going to
6: go soft drink this time.
4: Martina, I feel like you guessed before even cracked the can.
5: Shit, that's her fault.
4: That's a weird tactic.
5: That's her fault.
4: That is her fault.
5: It's her fault. Stuck around for everyone that got it wrong.
4: I was just curious.
5: Lots of people want to play.
4: It's just curious.
5: Stop. Listen.
4: Yeah, you got to listen.
5: Connect with what you're doing.
4: Yeah, yeah.
5: Think
4: and then answer.
5: I don't know why you find that so funny, Annalise. Donna on 131065.
6: Yes, that's me.
4: You ready to go, Don?
6: I'll give it a crack.
4: Righto, Don.
6: I'm going to go, that's another beer.
4: Sorry, Don. Bit of a flat soft drink, if I'm being honest, Don.
5: A very beery softy.
4: That is the way the cookie crumbles. Oh, let's go to Kenny.
5: And
4: here.
5: The Coke Zeros have got a tendency to be a little bit flatter, to be honest, with you. You wonder why you crack them, but then I just watched you pour yourself a glass and you figure it out. Kenny's called on 131065. G'day, Ken. How you going?
7: Hello, mate.
5: Good, mate. Are you ready for your first can, Ken? Get on you, Ken. Here we go. First can.
7: That'd have to be a beer.
4: Yes, Kenny. Yes, it is.
7: Yeah.
5: You sound like a beer drinker. You sound like a beer drinker, Kenny.
7: No.
4: You're not.
7: I just know the sounds of them.
4: Right. You'll be your bartender.
7: I'm more a spirits drinker than a beer drinker, but yeah.
4: Spirits drink. All responsibly, of course. No doubt, Kenny. All right, here comes number two.
7: Soft drink.
5: Bad luck, Kenny.
4: Sorry, Ken.
5: I have to stick to the spirits responsibly.
4: Sorry, Kenny. God, we're nowhere, Australia. We're nowhere.
5: Reset. Let's go to a song. Reset.
4: All right.
5: Full reset, I reckon.
4: Right. Okay.
5: Let's get it going on, you know. It just feels like the juju's right off.
4: Yeah,
5: you're cracking Coke Zero, so you can have one. I mean, we just need to just reset.
4: I just reached left.
5: Just reset.
4: I don't even know what I'm grabbing.
5: Can you hear it? More of it up next.
1: It's Will and Woody.

0: best kick-ons you've ever been to. Will and Woody keeping you up.
1: I'm going to say sexiest man in Australia, Daniel McPherson. He joins us in about 10 minutes' time. He's beautiful. He's done a great movie recently as well. It's called Beast. It's going to be on Stan. It's going to be in the cinemas. It looks awesome. He looks the best he's ever looked. But it's not just about his looks, guys. He's going to be in for a chat very, very shortly. Right now.
2: Paris, you want to hear your first can?
3: Yes, I do.
2: All right, here it comes, Paris.
3: Soft drink.
2: Oh, Paris! Sorry for getting frustrated, Paris. As a nation, we're struggling right now. We're on the canvas.
1: Oh, is it?
2: Sorry, Paris, that was a beer.
3: I meant beer.
2: Yes.
1: Yeah, you meant beer. We know you did. But it's what you said out loud.
2: Yeah.
1: Anna has called on 131065. Has anyone got past one can today?
2: Yes. Yeah, we've got Ken. Ken got one.
1: That's it.
2: We haven't got past two cans.
1: Anna, do you rate yourself as a player?
4: Yeah, guys. I can do this.
1: You played a bit? You're playing in your car most Fridays?
4: Yes, I'm playing in the car.
1: All right. You know what's
4: up. I'm ready to go.
1: Because I'm happy to move on. Like, it's fine.
4: No. We're ready.
1: All right, let's go. Anna, if you don't...
4: I think that was soft drink.
2: Here we go.
1: Nice, Anna.
2: Really good start. Confidence start.
1: Here we go. I'm not going to mention the record till we get to five.
4: Soft drink.
2: Here we go.
1: Bit
2: what do you
1: of a
2: do?
1: Player.
2: What do you do, Anna?
1: Bit of a player.
4: I'm just a student.
2: What do you study?
4: I do business and marketing.
2: How would you market the show, Anna? If you were given us as a case study, how would you market us?
4: I reckon you guys' current marketing techniques going really well.
2: There you go. Great answer. Well done.
1: Well, there's currently no marketing.
2: and it's saying, that's so, good. Don't market it.
1: It might be working for us. The underdog card. I like it.
2: Here we go.
4: Beer.
1: Yes, Anna. Nice.
4: Oh, my God, yes.
1: Nice.
2: Here we go.
1: Nice, Anna.
2: Here we go. Let's just roll into the next one.
1: Yeah, can four.
4: Soft drink.
2: Here we go.
1: Yes, Anna, here we go.
4: Oh, my God.
1: Yeah, she is on.
2: Do you love a beer? Do you love a soft drink, Anna?
4: Cider drinker.
2: Cider. Right. All right, let's go to can number five.
4: Beer.
1: Oh, that was clear. That was definitely a soft drink. That really did sound like a soft drink, that one.
2: Falling down at five.
1: Bad luck, Anna.
2: Sorry, Anna.
1: Yeah, you played really well, mate. You can have a double pass to go and see Finding Emily. If you'd like to perform the producers of Bridget Jones' Diary, comes Finding Emily in cinemas on Thursday. That's for your double pass. Thanks for playing,
4: awesome.
1: Anna. Nice to meet
4: you.
1: Good luck with
4: nice
1: the studies.
4: To meet you. Thank
1: no
4: you.
1: Worries at all. If we get marketing,
2: we'll reach out.
1: We might.
2: I'll reach out.
1: Good. Do we need a fresh set of cans in the studio? Oops. Feels like it.
2: I just had that moment. I think Tony needs them because Tony, am I reading correctly here that you think you can get at least 11?
5: Yeah. Last time I played this, I at least got 11.
2: All right.
5: But then you got stopped. Yeah.
2: That's lofty.
1: Oh, we stopped. Wow, there you go. So the fault is on us at 11.
2: All right, Tony. Let's see how we go. Here's cam one.
5: Oh, that was a beer.
1: Oh, Tony. It's all over,
2: you
1: Red Rover.
2: Come in here and say you're going to get 11 and then go out at one.
1: Hold the fresh cans.
5: You must have got me on that one.
1: Hold the fresh cans. No need. Tony's ended the game for the afternoon. We won't get any worse than that. Nice to meet you, Tone. Thanks for the laugh. You can have a $100 Fun Day Sweets voucher, mate. Thanks for the giggles.
5: Thank you, mate. Appreciate
1: no worries,
5: it.
1: Man. Have a great weekend. Daniel McPherson. I'm going to get 11. Daniel McPherson.
2: Oh, very sexy, Daniel McPherson.
1: He's on the radio right up next on Will and Woody. Hope you're having a great Friday afternoon. You listen to Kiss.
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0: Like those mates that just want to keep going. It's Will and Woody keeping you up.
1: Beast premieres on Stan on the 4th of June. We spoke to Amy Shark about this actually last time. Yes. She was in. Russell Crowe is going to be... He co-wrote this.
2: Mm-hmm.
1: He's producing it. He's an amazing filmmaker, Russell. And but most importantly, the star of the film joins us in the studio right now, Daniel McPherson on Will and Woody.
3: Good afternoon.
1: Yes. I think for the first time, Daniel McPherson on Will and Woody, I reckon.
3: I didn't know you guys existed that long ago.
2: Our marketing needs to be fired immediately, obviously. Daniel doesn't know we exist. No. We've been doing this job for 8 years now.
3: Yeah. No, man. Yeah. I've done lots over the years, but I've never cool. sat here with you guys.
1: Well, it's great to have you.
3: This is our first time.
2: It's great to have you. We've had an interaction, though, actually, and I don't blame you for not remembering this, but it was before the Logies.
3: On the Gold Coast?
2: Gold Coast.
3: Yeah. I was up there with Warren, that's right.
2: Yes,
3: yeah.
2: And you were in the swimming pool. This is pre-Logies ceremony. You're in the swimming pool.
3: Yep.
2: That was like a lavish swimming pool within the establishment.
3: The complex.
2: And certain rooms weren't allowed in
3: Correct.
2: That swimming pool.
3: Yep.
2: So my card didn't work to get into the lavish swimming pool until a very attractive male in the pool got out of the pool. And let me into the pool.
3: Oh,
2: and that
3: really?
2: Was you.
1: Is that Tim Robards?
3: No. It was
2: and right behind Tim was you.
3: That's so sweet. And how did I know that worked? Because my card didn't get into that pool. And we've just done the same thing. I remember exactly.
2: So you paid it forward.
3: No, here's another one. Wow. Nice to see you again.
2: Yeah, you too.
3: How was your swim?
2: Beautiful. Yeah. Beautiful. Yeah, I felt very smug.
3: Yeah,
2: felt
3: good.
2: Very smug
3: yeah,
2: after that.
1: Woody and I are on a bit of a mission right now involving someone who's worked on the film.
4: We're talking manifesting.
2: Angela.
5: Manifesting isn't about hoping and wishing. Manifesting is truly believing.
2: Writing it down.
4: All right.
2: Lunch
4: with
2: Russell
4: Crowe.
1: Sam Pang's back in the studio.
4: You can see up in the corner there on a piece of paper.
6: Lunch with Russell Crowe.
4: Yeah.
6: You want to have lunch with him?
4: Yeah.
2: Love to.
6: Lunch with Russell Crowe would be awesome.
4: It'd be fun.
6: I'll serve. How's that?
2: You're in.
4: Amy Shark's entered the studio. I don't know if you know this, but we have a thing up here which says lunch with Russell because we wanted to get into manifesting.
7: Well, first, I think you spelled Russell wrong.
2: What?
4: Is that right?
2: Is it two L's?
7: Who's that handwriting?
2: Yeah, sweet. I've got doctor's handwriting.
7: You do, man.
3: I'm a big manifester.
2: Right, really?
3: Okay. I'm also a big reader.
4: Yeah.
3: And I think your handwriting's the problem.
4: Yeah. Oh, really?
3: Lunch with Russell Crowe is up here in the studio. How long has it been there?
4: 6 months now?
2: Yeah, coming up 6 months.
3: All right. Has it come?
2: Well, it hasn't happened yet. It's still up there because it hasn't happened. Did you share food with Russell while shooting this movie?
3: I've shared a lot of food with Russell over the years. Very first interaction with Russell was live on live television when I was hosting Dancing with the Stars.
4: Oh, right.
3: When his then wife was on the show, Danielle. And then my second interaction was I nearly ran him over on his mountain bike on Melrose Avenue in Los Angeles driving to an audition.
4: Wow.
3: I actually tweeted, hey, you know, nearly ran over at Russell Crowe on the way to an audition.
4: Wow.
3: Must be a good omen. And to his credit, he direct messaged me going, hey, man, I'm having an Oscars party on Sunday. Why don't you come past and whatever? So I went, that was how I met. So that was the beginning of our friendship. And I first got invited up to the farm. I had this indie film. It was my first kind of lead in an indie film about 2013. It was called Infini. I thought he must have heard about this indie film. Yeah. I went kind of method and I lived in the office space above the studio because my character was trapped on a space station.
2: Yeah.
3: And so he says, hey, mate, do you want to come up to the farm for dinner? So so I'll get up the farm and we have a couple of beers and he doesn't mention the film. And then he shows me around the house and he still doesn't mention the film. And then we go and have dinner and it's his mum and his dad and Russell and I.
4: Whoa.
3: And he goes, Mum, Dad, this is Daniel. Mum, I know Dancing with the Stars is your favourite show. I want you to have dinner with the Dancing with the Stars. So, from humble beginnings,
4: if we're going to try and have lunch with him?
3: What did Amy Shark say?
2: she didn't give us much, Amy Shark.
4: Generally, people, when we speak to them about Russell, get the idea that we're kind of like freaks and then they won't give us much information. So,
2: are you getting that vibe at all?
3: He's like a father figure to a lot of us, a mentor figure to a lot of us. He really championed Amy, he's championed my career, George Burgess, who's in Beast as well. You know, and he really comes on as a mentor figure. for a lot of people, and sport and music as well, not just cinema. But when it comes to manifesting, I'm into it. Mm. But I would have it clear.
1: This isn't manifesting. Right. We've done this in the corner, haven't we?
3: I would be like one a day upping the commitment. Because there's a difference between like hoping and manifesting.
2: Yes. This is lazy. I reckon we start every single radio show with we're going to have lunch with Russell Crowe from this day forth. That's how we start a radio show.
1: We actually have a flail from the movie Gladiator here. You can see our shrine sort of building, Russell Shrine.
2: We bought that flail. How well do you know Gladiator?
3: Well, yeah, you're pretty well. Was it the main flail or was it an extra's flail?
2: It's an extra's flail. It's the scene where he first fights as a gladiator and there's that guy at the front. He swings that exact thing.
1: Yeah, we got it from the
3: Now that's actually really cool.
1: Thank you.
3: How much did you pay for that?
2: $8,000.
1: The movie Beast premieres on Stan on the 4th of June. If you haven't heard about it, you should have heard about it because it looks incredible.
2: Yeah.
1: And we're going to be talking to the star, Daniel McPherson, right up next, all about it on Will and Woody.
8: Around at the pub. Yeah. A meal with the family. A morning coffee just the way you like it. 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It's more than a good time. It's a good choice. 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

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Shut up.

0: the dead of night comes alive. It's Will and Woody keeping you up.
1: Daniel McPherson is in the studio. Oh. For the first time, we're thrilled to have him in here. He's got a brand new movie. It's called Beast, which premieres on Stan on the 4th of June, mate. So this is really, just to break it down to everyone, I don't want to try and give away too much, but it's an MMA movie. Your brother gets in trouble. You get into the cage to go. Let's talk about the thing which I think Woody and I most want to talk to you about. You look amazing.
2: Thank you.
1: How old are you now, if I may ask?
2: I turned 46 on Anzac Day.
1: Okay, so I know you're big into your triathlons as well.
2: Yeah.
1: I imagine you've never put on as much size or been as ripped as this.
2: Not much motivates like knowing you're going to be the lead in a fight film and you have to go up to Thailand and shoot live in front of 10,000 people and it's going to be in 4K HD for the rest of your life and the rest of existence.
3: That's how people will remember.
1: That's true. But the whole movie is this. I was watching the trailer before, the shots. Yeah. Like, it's just you with your shirt off fighting people the whole time. Yeah. What?
2: There is a lot of, like, character and nuance.
1: Of course. Sex sells, mate. Come and watch it. What did you have to do to get into this sort of shape?
2: I actually trained for 3 years. And with Russell's schedule and with the financing, and it's an independent.

0: in a film and all this sort of stuff for whatever reason, was on again, off again for a long time. But the first time I started training for the movie, I lost like 6 or 7 kilos in a month.
1: Oh.
0: But because I'd never come from a fight background and I was doing this high intensity skipping and boxing and all that sort of stuff, over half of that weight was muscle. And so I was just getting too skinny. So by the time, second or third time around, I'd worked out how to do it. And that was just protein, loads of weights, lots of high intensity stuff. I was doing 4 hours of jiu-jitsu, of boxing, of kickboxing and stuff a day. I was training around that as well.
2: Did you fight anyone during this time?
0: I took myself up to Thailand, actually, up to fight camp in Thailand a couple of times. And I was jumping in like pro MMA
1: actually
0: sparring,
1: fighting
0: pro
1: you
0: MMA
1: have,
0: sparring,
1: shut up.
0: Sparring
2: and
0: classes.
2: So how'd you go? So obviously you
0: got
2: fit.
0: Choked out within an inch
1: really,
0: of my life,
1: really?
0: About 15 seconds
1: really?
0: By a professional
1: really?
0: And these guys are screaming. I don't know if you've ever been locked in a cage with a professional fighter or a bunch of professional fighters, but these guys are
1: they're
0: from
1: animals,
0: a different cloth,
1: they're
0: you know
1: animals,
0: these guys
1: they?
0: Are
1: they love
0: but,
1: it.
0: But as soon as
1: beautiful
0: they
1: outside
0: was,
1: the ring
0: but as soon as they learned that I was training for a film and I was representing their industry and representing their life, they're all like fantastic. So I would start fighting these guys or sparring these guys. I'd end up on the ground. They're about to kind of rear naked choke me out. I'd be like, hey, man, just could you tell me, like, how would you get out of this?
1: Yeah.
0: Awesome. I'd be like, oh, so what I do is I do oh, yeah, thanks. Okay. So
1: you're
0: we'll
1: taking
0: st-
1: notes
0: we'll stand
1: in the
0: back
1: ring.
0: Up, shall we? Yeah.
1: That's great.
0: A lot of these guys have gone on to make their pro debuts in one championship up in Thailand or under UFC contracts. So, you know, I wanted to throw myself into it. Like, you can't fake. Like, everyone can watch MMA 24/7, the palm of their hand. Everyone will know from the moment 100%. I throw a punch on that screen whether this is going to be a decent movie or not, or whether we're going to follow the story. So
2: I think people get over like CGI. We're seeing so much CGI and stuff now. You can kind of pick up on it now.
0: Totally.
2: When you see guys really fighting, it just brings you into the movie.
0: And not only that, so I had Bren Foster, who's a who multiple world champion taekwondo, multiple 4 or 5 black belts in different martial arts. He came in and choreographed and fought with me. He played Xavier, my nemesis in the film. But we also didn't have the time or the budget to swap in and out stunt doubles. We had 5 days in the octagon in Thailand, and the fourth day was in front of 10,000 people
1: this
0: at
1: in the
0: one
1: stadium.
0: Championship in the stadium in Bangkok between the real world title fights. So we just had to do it ourselves. Like, why I did it all. We had to do it all. We didn't have the time. So we're doing these big long fight choreography flows of jiu-jitsu and kicking and flurries of taekwondo, and it was epic. And so we set out initially to go, let's make it the most intense, the most authentic, and the most incredible looking, entertaining MMA that we've seen on cinema before.
1: Wow,
0: so,
2: awesome, cool.
0: So
2: do
0: we'll
2: you,
0: see.
2: Do you reckon you could tap me out now? Do you have the ability?
1: The way that you
2: do you have?
1: He just looked you up and down like you're a piece of meat.
2: Do you have the ability to put me in a hole that'd make me tap?
0: Yeah.
2: How quickly could you get me to tap?
0: Either that or you'd probably just go to sleep. Like, yeah.
2: Let's go.
1: Would you do
2: Let's
1: it?
0: Because I'm not a professional. Like, I don't.
1: Oh, here we go. Wait a sec.
3: You get it through under there, and then you kind of go like down. But I don't want to ruin your neck. But
2: and then I go. And that, you squeezed for like half, and I was like, oh, there's my light. My light's just flicking.
1: Yeah. Well, you win.
2: No, I was like, what?
0: That's it.
2: And I could feel you, it's like you just tensed once, and like, that's what it'd feel like.
0: Oh, yeah. And so I'll never forget.
1: You were going down. I saw the lights go out. I saw it happen because you had so much bravado. You moved so quickly. You're on the way down.
2: Oh, yeah. Well, you're legit. That is.
0: One minute he's letting me into the swimming pool. The next minute he's putting me to sleep. Yeah. I thought you were a nice guy. What happened to you?
1: Oh, man. That was great to watch.
2: I'm fine. Totally
0: you're
2: fine. I'm
0: you're sweating a little bit.
2: Come get some water.
1: Beast premieres, Stan. 4th of June, everyone can watch it.
0: Thank you.
1: Congratulations, man.
0: Thank you.
1: It's huge.
0: Sorry, just who paid the $8,000?
2: It was a business expense. It was a business expense. Do you reckon that's a tax deduction?
0: Tax deductible,
1: yeah. It's really moody. Thanks, Daniel.
0: Cheers, guys.
1: Bye. We interrupt this development shock. We all know.
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0: Will and Woody, you're either up early, up late. Either way, we're here. This is just some good gear.
1: And you're probably wondering to yourself, like, do I go to bed now? Like, if I go to sleep now, I'm probably still getting 4 to 5. Or hours of sleep, that is. Mm. Or do we just enjoy our best bits and just, I mean, enjoy a beautiful sunrise? We're with you until the sunrise. We're there with you half the way. And then, you know, from that point on, it's all uphill, baby. You'll get there.
0: Yeah. I don't know if I've ever, like, if a radio show has ever made me, like, skip sleep.
1: Well, let me tell you.
0: You know what I mean? Like, no, this would have to be scintillating.
1: And it is.
0: Is it?
1: Mm-hmm.
0: I haven't checked the edits.
1: I don't know what we're doing, but I know that it's scintillating. Okay. It's you and me.
0: It's Will and Woody.
1: Get to the sunrise, baby.
0: Will and Woody.

0: up early. It's Will and Woody keeping you up.
1: If you've been tuning in over the last few weeks, I'm sure you've heard bits and bobs of what the swap meet has been and what it was. A big shout out to the beautiful people at Glowbird. Swap the deal, keep the good energy with Glowbird. But basically, they said, guys, if you could swap from something really small to something really great on the radio, we reckon that'd be great for 3 weeks. And they've beautifully sponsored the bit for us. If you missed the journey, it ended in the best swap meet we've ever done. We've had about four of these.
2: Mm-hmm.
1: I'm actually not going to spoil what we got to a couple of nights ago, but just have a listen to this and you can hear the full thing.
0: Swap meet.
3: Where we turn your trash into treasure.
4: This time we're swapping from book to bling, attempting to trade Paris's old psychology textbook all the way up to a shiny new engagement ring.
5: So my partner can finally propose to me.
3: 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Genius.
4: First we traded the textbook for a musical picture frame. Michael, we're gonna take the frame. We're taking the frame. You're now the happy owner of Abnormal Psychology, the book.
6: Awesome. I'm excited. Thank you.
0: And then
4: tried it for
5: a 2015 MacBook Pro. It's fully functional. It's a bit old, but it's fully functional.
4: 2015, that's 11 years old. Joy, we're taking the laptop, my friend.
5: Amazing.
4: No worries at all. I think it's a great trade.
7: That might have been a backward step.
0: And
4: then upgraded to a vintage film camera.
1: We're going the camera, Sam. We're going the camera.
4: Sam, what did you pay for the camera in 1985?
8: About $200-$300 for it.
4: That's a good buy.
5: Got a couple of signed Taylor Swift CDs.
7: Here we go.
5: Two of them are from The Life of a Showgirl, and one of them is from the Tortured Poets collection.
4: Yvonne, what do you want to give us for the signed Taylor Swift CDs?
9: I've got this amazing snake, like it's a real python.
7: Cool.
9: And it's climbing up a real tree branch. 20 years ago, it was about $800, closer to $1,000.
4: Gee whiz.
2: That's worth $5,000 now.
1: Yvonne, we'll take the snake.
4: Yes!
1: You're not taking it home, mate.
4: Just saying, I'll keep it warm. And then suddenly, what do you want to give us, David?
10: I want to trade you some scratchies that I was told to buy from a psychic that I've seen at a market last week.
4: Whoa, unscratched, David?
1: Oh, wow.
10: They're unscratched, yeah.
1: I think I know which one I want, and I think you know which one we want.
2: Should we say it at the same time?
1: Yeah, yeah.
2: Okay,
1: yeah,
2: three, two, one. Scratchies.
1: Yes!
2: Okay. Hey, David, we want the scratchies, mate.
10: Yeah, sweet ass.
2: You've got a snake.
7: Do we scratch the scratchies?
4: Or do we leave them unscratched?
7: We're effectively saying, who wants a piece of paper?
1: What would you like to offer for the psychic-endorsed scratchies?
11: I've got a signed limited edition by Michael Goddard. It's actually from Las Vegas.
12: Viva Las Vegas.
11: Probably worth $3,000-$4,000 at least.
4: Lee, you've just got yourself a handful of scratchies, my friend.
1: A limited edition print by artist Michael Goddard.
7: Yeah, I don't know who that is.
4: But we swap that for, drumroll please,
1: a diamond ring.
7: Unfortunately, though, it wasn't really the kind of ring Paris was looking for.
13: A big oval diamond. Yeah.
7: Great.
2: It's good. It's good to know.
4: So now we have to think outside the box or
7: the packet. Woody almost traded our ring for a potato chip that looked like a bird.
9: I pulled out a chip and it is in the shape of a bird. It's like Michelangelo etched it out himself.
2: I think deal. Because if it looks phenomenally like a bird, there are people that will want this. This is rare.
1: Reading a text here saying, you guys have plenty of time. Get more caller. Chip, no. Now, just traded a lesser diamond ring for $9,000 worth of new outdoor pavers woods.
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14: Yeah.
4: And you are offering us, and we've just seen a photo of this, an engagement ring.
14: Yeah.
4: Not.
14: I think it's a good deal.
4: But the relationship has broken down. And again, I'm really sorry to hear that. It must be hard because we're obviously talking very giddy and excited. But obviously, sorry about the breakdown of the relationship there, Eliza.
1: Yeah.
14: It's okay, I rang you. It's all good.
1: That is true. At the end of the day, you did call us.
4: Eliza, we'll make a trade.
1: We'll
4: make a trade, Eliza.
1: Anywhere from $10,000 to
4: $35,000. Holy Gavoli! Paris's partner,
7: who's also named Paris.
10: You've done it. This is unbelievable. Wow.
1: Well done, everyone. Well done, round of applause. Wow, what 3 weeks of trading. We could have a $30,000 cash from a psychology textbook.
4: We're freaks of this.
1: From a psychology textbook.
4: I know, mate.
1: What it was.
4: Unbelievable. What a journey.
1: What a journey. Awesome. Perfectly timed package. Great duration.
4: That's great.
1: Great swap meet.
4: Mark the man, Daniel.
1: Mark the man,
4: together.
1: Daniel.
4: That's just a great journey.
1: Unbelievable. Knows his times.
4: I still think we should have taken the chip that was shaped like a bird, but look, I'm going to put it down.
1: I mean, given where we ended up, I think would probably be the time to apologise and say you were wrong because we got to a great spot.
4: No, you said we got a $10,000 engagement ring. I think if we took the chip shaped like a bird, we could have had a $100,000 ring. Anyway, I do one other thing I want to mention, because right up next, we are going to play you some audio of Paris proposing live on our radio show. Yes, that was an amazing
1: moment.
4: For you. Yeah. But, Annalise, you've just informed me that the scratchy that we traded for in the middle of this entire thing, we traded it unscratched?
15: Yes.
4: Lee's going to be coming in on Monday to scratch the scratchy.
1: Wow, great.
4: That could be $150,000 right there. So, I don't know what happens there legally. But
1: I'd say she takes the money.
15: Yeah, I'd say that too.
4: And then gives us a gift on the way out. That's just all I'm saying.
1: I think so. I don't know. I mean, if I was Dave from Queensland, I'd be lodging a claim, but I'm not going to encourage it.
4: I think we can all lodge claims.
1: I'm not going to encourage it.
4: We can all walk away with
1: I'm not going to encourage it.
4: We can all walk away with a bit of coin.
1: I'm not going to encourage it.
4: Anyway, let's go to a song. Up next, we'll play you the live proposal that happened on yesterday's show.
1: You can see it all on the socials, by the way. Sexy Das has made his one video for the year, and he put all the swaps together. Yes. So you can go to Will and Woody Instagram or TikTok.
16: Go check it out.
1: Where all of them are. Go check it out. Go and check it out.
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0: good happens after midnight, except these two. It's Will and Woody keeping you up.
1: For 3 weeks, we've been trying to trade to a $10,000 diamond engagement ring in the swap meet.
0: Will and Woody's swap meet. Swap the deal, keep the good energy with Glowbird.
1: Spoiler alert. We got there.
2: Bloody
1: and for everyone that just heard the 9.5 minute package, then you, if you missed it, get it on the podcast, Will and Woody, or head along to the social, Instagram, TikTok, Will and Woody. Sexy Darcy has put up a great video of all the different swaps we made across 3 weeks. Thank you. 13 or 14 trades to the beautiful people that called us over the last few weeks, Woods. But Paris asked for a $10,000 diamond engagement ring. She started with her textbook, her old uni psychology textbook, and we bloody did it. The absolute cherry on the cake. I was able to put it down then, but then Annalise said that coming up in listener tracking, a lot of people were reaching out, weren't they, AB?
3: Yep. They wanted to hear the proposal.
2: Proposal live on radio. Of course we had to do it. Let's get some tears. Let's get some emotion. Let's get some chills. So yesterday's show, pretty much the entire thing was just following these two and getting a live proposal on air. So it all kicked off. They were having a drink together, Paris and Paris. Paris man came up with an excuse to go to the toilets. We accosted him. We met him in the... We didn't accost him. We hugged him.
1: We met him in the toilets.
2: We hugged him for the first time.
1: We hugged him.
2: Showed him the ring for the first time and we had a chat about how he was feeling.
4: Have you thought about what you're going to say?
5: I have. I've practiced it. Hopefully I can get it out.
4: Okay. Do you want to see the ring, Paris man?
5: Sure.
4: Okay.
5: You want to see it?
4: Yeah. Show him the ring, Will.
5: Oh, wow. That's incredible, guys. Yeah, she's going to lose it.
4: Yeah, well, hopefully she won't lose it. Let's not lose it.
5: There you go.
4: I've worked very hard for that.
2: Beautiful, beautiful moment.
1: Honestly, the music.
2: Mate, just lean in. Grab your tissues. Grab your tissues. Shed a tear. Because I tell you what, Paris man's words during the proposal when he got down on one knee, he exceeded my expectations. I didn't think he was such a romantic.
1: Really?
2: If you did miss it, this was the moment. So they went to a lift together. Where does this kick off, Tommy? When the lift opens. I went to a lift. It opened up.
1: Up to a rooftop.
2: Rooftop, white carpet, flowers, candles, a prairie. What's the thing at the end? A dais? A dais? Anyway, big laugh out of flowers. Here's the moment.
6: All right, here we go. They're getting in the elevator now and they're about to come up.
4: Oh, it's coming. It's moving.
6: Here we go.
4: We're 30 seconds away, Australia, from
6: I'd say 10
4: proposal.
6: Seconds. 10 seconds away.
4: Oh, my God. It's
6: where here we go. Where are 3, 2, 1.
4: Okay.
6: Elevator doors open.
4: They're walking out. They're walking down the white carpet now. Wow, Paris can't get the smile off her face. God, you can hear how nervous she is. She looks great. Looks amazing. Paris man looks very nervous. What's he gonna say?
5: Weren't expecting us, were you? No doubt these past 2 weeks could only be more described as surreal, and that may even be more of an understatement than it is. I feel incredibly excited and blessed to be here with you right now. I would be honoured to be your husband and you my wife.
4: Oh, wow, we've got tears. He's on one knee. He's on one knee.
6: He's got the ring.
4: He's doing it.
5: Paris, will you marry me?
7: Yes!
2: Champagne showers.
1: Beautiful.
2: It's just awesome.
1: Stunning.
2: What a
1: absolutely
2: celebration.
1: Good. Oh, honestly, give me a bucket. If I have to hear this bloody music again. It was actually a really nice moment, and we're overdoing it with this.
2: Do you want the tissues?
1: No, it was lovely. If you want to go and see the proposal, it was actually a really nice moment. Instagram, TikTok, Will and Woody is the place to go and check it out. I actually quite like this. This is lovely.
2: And if you're listening, Paris's...
1: Beautiful instrument, the cello.
2: It's a lovely instrument, the cello. Yeah, if you're listening, Paris's, hope you're having a great day after a proposal. It's always a great buzz the day after.
1: Yes. What did you do the day after?
2: Proposal.
1: No one cares. Check it out, Instagram, TikTok, Will and Woody, if you want to see the video. What a great bit. It's been awesome. The swap meet, swap the deal, keep the good energy with Glowbird. Hope you're having a great drive home. It's Will and Woody.
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0: cons you've ever been to. Will and Woody keeping you up.
1: Woods, mental health is obviously something that's been a big part of this show for a long time for those of you that have been on the journey with us. We're doing something really wonderful in that vein with the push-up challenge this year.
2: Will and Woody, push up, Australia. 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
1: It's a really cool idea, this one, Woods. People have registered at willandwoody.com and basically we've asked them to tell us how much they love or what they'd love to say to a man in their life who probably doesn't hear that all that often. And the reason it is men, obviously, is that this is, you know, obviously a huge issue that suicide is the number one killer of men under the age of 60. And I think a big part of that is people not telling the men that they love them, that they want to be vulnerable around them.
3: Because men don't receive it that well.
1: No.
3: We don't really want to hear it because as blokes, we don't want to get too emotional. Our hearts feel weird.
1: Yes.
3: Anyway, we're setting a really nice little trap here in a way.
1: Yeah.
3: So Mandy is about to say how much she loves her son, Storm.
1: Yes.
3: What she doesn't know is that Storm is actually on the line and is going to be able to hear the entire thing. So let's go to Mandy. Hey, Mandy.
4: Hey, how are you?
3: Good, thanks. You want to shout out someone, Mandy?
4: Yes, to my son, Storm.
3: Okay, what do you want to say about Storm?
4: I just want to say that he's such an awesome son, never gives me trouble. We always have so much fun. We power walk together.
3: Oh,
4: and we love going. Yep,
3: love that.
4: We also love shopping for Swarovski together.
3: Yeah, Swarovski, the diamonds.
4: Yeah, it's just like you know, like you can buy Shrek, Swarovski, just all cool stuff like that.
3: Oh, right. Yep. I've got the wrong thing.
4: And our favorite thing together is we love going junk hunting. You know, when they have the council
1: Yeah, the Verge collection.
3: Oh, the best.
1: Yeah,
4: it's so much fun.
1: Yes.
4: Yeah.
3: What do you love about Storm, Mandy? What do you love most about him?
4: He's just loyal and he's always giving to everyone else.
1: Yeah.
4: And he's got a beautiful, kind heart.
1: Is there a moment in your life where you felt most proud of Storm?
4: When he finished high school, when he got his first full-time job, I was so proud of him.
1: Oh.
4: And he saved for his own car and bought his own car as well.
3: What does Storm want to do?
4: I think he'd really like to travel if he had the money.
3: Yeah.
4: Love to travel.
1: So you don't say this to him?
4: No, you never do, I don't think.
1: No, it's so true.
4: You'll get a big head.
3: Well, that head might be already getting big, Mandy, because Storm has just listened to that entire thing and he's on the line.
5: That's right.
3: How'd that make you feel, Storm?
5: Oh, like a great son. Love my mum very much.
3: Oh. That's very sweet. What do you love most about your mum, Storm?
5: Oh, she's the best. We always go on the walks, like she said, and she's made me love chocolate and love going on great adventures, and she's the best mum ever that anyone could ever ask for.
3: Oh, that's really sweet. Do you think it was a little bit of a stitch-up, though, when she did reveal to the nation that you do go power walking with your mum every morning?
5: That's all right. Usually everyone sees us, so it's all right.
3: Of course it's all right, mate. It's a great thing to do.
1: Hey, Storm, Mandy brought up that you're keen to go on a holiday. So we've heard that, and we're going to throw you over to the producers now, and they're going to organise something to help you out there.
5: Oh, really? Thanks so much.
1: No worries at all, guys. Lovely to hear from you. Good on you, Mandy.
4: Thank you so much. You have an awesome day.
1: You too, mate. See you, Storm. Nice to meet you.
5: See ya.
1: Hope this is inspiring some people, this segment, to go and tell a guy in their life that they love him.
3: Call him now.
1: Absolutely. And join the push-up challenge to push for better mental health this June.
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7: Good morning, I'm Cameron Smith. 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
7: 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The future of the Mount Arthur coal mine near Muswellbrook has taken a dramatic turn.
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1: Woods, well, you want to bring up some X-rated gear from the Wiggles?
2: Yes, and it could only be at this time, 5:40 on a Friday. This is pretty classic Friday 5:40 gear because the Wiggles have brought out an X-rated song. It's the pivot that no one saw coming. We know them from these classics, obviously. Clean.
3: Clean.
2: Fun. About a car. They're travelling far. They're travelling near. They're doing toot toots.
4: Fruit salad.
2: They're talking about fruit.
4: Yummy, yummy.
1: Could be naughty fruit salad. Could be a euphemism.
2: Okay, now I think that's too much of a stretch. I do. I think that's too much of a stretch to say that's a euphemism.
1: Mashed banana.
2: But yeah, I still think it's too much of a stretch.
1: That doesn't make any sense.
2: It's too much of a stretch to say that that is naughty. However,
1: yeah,
2: this morning in the car, my daughter has a Yoto, which is like a small music playing device, and you put little cards in it.
1: Is it a sponsored bit?
2: No, it's not a sponsored bit, but it's a great product. And if they want to collaborate,
1: I just want to remind you that
2: no, I'm not being paid
1: you
2: for
1: have
2: this
1: to declare
2: at all.
1: No, I'm not you being, were being paid.
2: We,
1: for this.
2: We bought it. We've bought it, which angers me. But if they would like to collaborate in future, I'm interested.
1: Yeah.
2: As always. Anyway, so we've got the Yoto in the back and she puts little cards in there and it plays songs, right? Yep. We're driving to the tip. That was the activity this morning. We're going to the tip together.
1: Love that.
2: What I heard come out of the Yoto this morning almost made me run my car off the road. I couldn't bloody believe it. The pivot to naughty gear from the Wiggles. I mean, I'm for it, but I wasn't happy with my daughter hearing it.
1: What is it?
2: Mate, I'm just going to have to play the song for you. To make sure you've got no water or anything in your mouth because you'll spit it out. The first line really gets you. Okay, here is the Wiggles' new song.

Sorry, I'm sorry. 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This is not a jump. 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
1: All three. 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I'm listening to that. 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I'm on the cannabis and I'm driving.
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8: 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Cutting in too early or taking risks helps no one. 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

0: 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We're too busy playing new music right now. 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
7: Morning, Alana McIntyre here with the latest. Virginia Giuffre's family say they have hope as former Prince Andrew is investigated by police in the UK, a development triggered by the release of US Department of Justice files related to Jeffrey Epstein. Her sister-in-law, Amanda Roberts, has told Sky the investigation gives them hope.
8: We understand what it takes to come forward, the bravery, the courage. But I would also say that the world is listening in a way that it wasn't listening before.
7: Andrew Mountbatten-Windsor has always strongly denied the allegations. The US Secretary of State says Donald Trump is disappointed NATO allies refuse to become more actively involved in its fight against Iran. Marco Rubio has spoken to foreign ministers ahead of a summit of the alliance to be held in July. President Donald Trump says America is sending an extra 5,000 personnel to Poland. Three people have died following a head-on crash in Sydney South early this morning. A crime scene's been set up in San Suzy where two vehicles crashed, one landing on its roof around midnight. The Liberal Party is set to target the regional areas of Victoria ahead of the state election, and research out today shows about 35% of small businesses have experienced a cyber attack and 60% still don't have a cyber response plan.
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7: In NRL, the Bulldogs have recorded a much-needed win, defeating the Storm 30-20 in Sydney. Canterbury Bankstown were facing a sixth straight loss. Cam Seraldo says they fought back in soggy conditions.
9: There's just a lot to like about what we were doing in the first half. Yeah, we were doing a lot of things really well that didn't sort of say it on the scoreboard, but yeah, a lot of things we were doing well, and there was a lot of hope for the second half.
7: Jacob Preston will be out, though, for at least a few weeks, playing an entire set with what turned out to be a broken arm. And in the AFL, the Tigers had an 18-point win over the Bombers. This is
6: Australia. More Aussie than wearing your cozzy because you ran out of undies. Oh, no, wait, is that just lazy? Either way, Ozmade is the place to hear fair dinkum Aussie music.

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7: Possible shower in 19 for your Saturday, and then tomorrow looking at cloudy sky and 21 degrees. Shower or two for Monday, 22, and then Tuesday, shower or two and 20 degrees.
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1: A magistrate says extremist misinformation is fueling dangerous behaviour after sentencing a Muswellbrook man over online threats.
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2: 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We do need to protect citizens of Muswellbrook from climate change.
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1: Good morning, Alana McIntyre here with the latest. A deadly start to the weekend along the East Coast. Three people have died in a head-on crash in Sydney South. Crews were called to San Susie, where one vehicle had landed on its roof around midnight and a crime scene has been established there. Meantime, a baby and a young woman have died south of Port Douglas in Queensland following a three-car collision on the Captain Cook Highway. Another woman in her 20s has critical injuries. Europeans are scratching their heads after Donald Trump announced plans to boost the number of troops in Poland just weeks after the Pentagon said it would be cutting them. US Secretary of State Marco Rubio says reviewing military deployments is nothing new.
2: Obviously, the United States continues to have global commitments that it needs to meet in terms of our force deployment, and that constantly requires us to re-examine where we put troops.
1: Donald Trump has linked the move to his good relationship with the Polish president. Family members of the late Virginia Giuffre say the fact that police are investigating Andrew Mountbatten Windsor over allegations of sexual misconduct gives them hope. Former Prince Andrew strongly denies any wrongdoing. Following a series of raids across Melbourne's east, seven people are now facing serious drugs charges over their alleged involvement in a meth trafficking syndicate. And Mick Jagger may be 82, but he's still making noise. Police have been forced to shut down his party on a tiny Italian island after receiving noise complaints.
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1: The Bulldogs have broken their losing streak with a 30-20 win over the Storm. Canterbury Bankstown were facing a sixth straight loss. Melbourne coach Craig Bellamy says the second half was frustrating.
3: We spent a lot of time up coming off our try line, so with all due respect, it's nothing new, to be quite honest. Our second halves have been really poor.
1: And in the AFL, Fremantle defeated St Kilda by 30 points in Perth.
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12: Possible shower in 19 for your Saturday, and then tomorrow looking at cloudy sky and 21 degrees. Shower or two for Monday, 22, and then Tuesday, shower or two and 20 degrees.
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5: 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A couple of drinks might feel fine in the moment, but alcohol changes how you drive. Slower reactions, blurred judgment, and risks you wouldn't normally take. That's when mistakes happen. Drink driving costs lives, not just yours, but others on the road too. If you've been drinking, don't take the chance. Plan another way home. Call a mate, book a ride, or stay the night. The decision is simple when you think about what's at stake.
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1: Good morning, Alana McIntyre here with the latest. Three people are dead following a shocking crash in Sydney South overnight. Two cars collided head-on with one of the vehicles flipping onto its roof at San Suzy around midnight. Rocky Point Road remains closed this morning where a crime scene has been set up. Those killed are yet to be identified. Meantime, a baby and a 25-year-old woman have died after a crash north of Cairns. Detectives are urging any witnesses to come forward in the UK as they investigate claims of sexual misconduct and corruption against Andrew Mountbatten Windsor. The loved ones of the late Virginia Giuffre say the latest developments show the world is listening since the release of the Epstein files in the US.
2: To hear that the potential of investigating sexual crimes, that is huge. It is more than what we're seeing here in this country, and it actually gives us hope.
1: Virginia Giuffre's sister-in-law speaking to Sky News there. Seven women and 14 children have left a Syrian camp and are heading down under. The so-called ISIS brides are set to return to both Sydney and Melbourne. Ebola is spreading rapidly in the Democratic Republic of the Congo. The public health risk has been raised there to very high by the World Health Organization. More than 170 people have died. As the International Energy Agency warns oil markets could enter the red zone by August, The Guardian Australian says it's obtained documents under Freedom of Information showing rationing could be implemented in a worst-case scenario. And the Liberal Party looks set to target regional Victoria ahead of the state election.
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1: In NRL, the Bulldogs have recorded a much-needed win. They defeated the Storm 30-20 last night. Canterbury Bankstown were facing a sixth straight loss. While Jacob Preston will be out for at least a few weeks, playing an entire sesh with what turned out to be a broken arm. And in the AFL, Freo recorded a 10th straight win, defeating the Saints.
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3: Good morning, I'm Cameron Smith. The local tennis courts at Murarundi have had a full facelift. Plans are now on public exhibition for a major new education precinct at Huntley.
0: With a journalist based right here in Muswellbrook, we can deliver local stories from local voices that you simply can't get anywhere else.
3: Work has started on Scone Road to repair damage caused by this year's floods. The future of the Mount Arthur coal mine near Muswellbrook has taken a dramatic turn.
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4: Possible shower in 19 for your Saturday, and then tomorrow looking at cloudy sky and 21 degrees. Shower or two for Monday, 22, and then Tuesday, shower or two and 20 degrees.
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98.1, the Power FM, and the Hunter's Best Music, throwing you back with Fallout Boy. And now I'm going to take you to a song that nearly got Miley Cyrus sued from Bruno Mars because of plagiarism with Bruno's song, I Should Have Brought You Flowers. And Miley made Flowers. Plays for you now on Power FM.

0: Now, the sound of nothing. Now that we've given our tech team a heart attack, let's play some new music instead. Martin Garrix and Ed Sheeran. Repeat it.
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0: 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This is Home Turf on Power FM. We shine the spotlight on sport right here in the Upper Hunter. Proudly brought to you by Ray White Musselbrook.
1: G'day and welcome along to Home Turf this week. All thanks to Ray White Musselbrook. Time to talk some squash and the man in the know with all the answers, Adrian Barwick. How are you, buddy?
2: I'm well, thanks, Pete.
1: Mate, heading towards the finals of Musselbrook Squash, exciting time.
2: It is. There's only 1 week remaining and still a few catch-up games to go. So I haven't got any final numbers yet, but I'm sure all the players will be putting their best into the last week to see if they can get through to the semis.
1: Yeah, definitely, definitely. And then a bit of a break until the new season.
2: That's right. We have a six-week break, and that'll allow people from the last comp to recover and also the opportunity for new players to come along and enjoy some social squash every Monday, Tuesday night between 5 and 8,
1: Adrian,
2: leading to the next comp.
1: Adrian, has squash become an easier game? Because I've noticed a massive change from when I was a young bloke in the rackets. They used to be a wooden racket, a pretty small head on them, but now they're almost the size of a tennis racket, it looks.
2: Oh, definitely. And, yeah, there are different tensions on the strings and different string types and racket types. Yeah, it does make it easier to hit the ball, that's for sure.
1: Now, you had some juniors who went off to Singleton last weekend. How'd they go?
2: They did really well. We had 18 juniors take part in round three of our Hunter Junior Circuit held at Singleton this time round. And two of our juniors, Justice Matheson, took out Division 1, while Travis Batchelor took out Division 2. And the remaining juniors all acquitted themselves very well.
1: Now, mate, the Opens played in that Hunter Circuit the week before, but those same two juniors won in the Opens.
2: Yes, they, the week previous, but they were back down at Singleton again, playing in the Adults Singleton Open. And Justice, again, proved himself, he's been playing really well, took out the B grade, while Travis also found he could cut it amongst the adults as well, taking out the mixed division, so yeah, they both did very well.
1: Yeah, well done to them. And, mate, the numbers for the seniors, or the Opens, I guess, the adults, and for the juniors, how are they for this season at the moment? Have they been a lot more than you'd expected?
2: It's always a bit tricky with our senior comp. We always have people coming and going, but we've still been able to maintain a good competition. We've had 52 players over the Monday and Tuesday night comps, and we've got a regular, I'm going to say around 20 juniors, of which we get a regular 8 to 12 each Sunday coming down for our regular hit.
1: Now, Adrian, the courts there at the golf club look absolutely awesome, but you said the new comp doesn't start now until the 27th, 28th of July, so that six-week break after the finals have finished, but there will be social squash so people can come along and try.
2: Most definitely. Between the hours of 5 and 8 in the evening on both Monday night or Tuesday night, or both nights if you're really keen, it's just $10 a hit, and you just come on, have a game, have a rest, have another game, and whoever's there, just have a bit of a round robin on the night and enjoy the game.
1: All right. Well, to find out more, where can people head to?
2: People can look us up on our Facebook page, Musselbrook Squash Club, if they want to, and that's got my details there as well. If they want to ring up and have a chat, they can pop down to any of the squash sessions. And if they want to book some time on a court on their own, they can ring up the Golf Pro Shop to make a booking outside of the squash club hours.
1: All right. Adrian Barwick from Musselbrook Squash Club, thank you very much for bringing us up to speed of what's happening on the courts.
2: Cheers. Thanks, Pete.
1: If you are a local sporting organisation just like Musselbrook Squash Club, make sure you give us a call to be a part of the Home Turf, 65431588, during office hours. Or you could always send us an email as well.
0: That's Home Turf on Power FM for this week. Thanks to Ray White Musselbrook, shining the spotlight on the people, the players and the clubs that keep the sport alive right here in the Upper Hunter. If your club's got a big game coming up, a special event on the calendar, or a player putting in a performance worth bragging about, we want to hear about it. 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

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Sounds old. 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Amy Shark, Our Last Fight. 98.1 Power FM.

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2: Good morning, Alana McIntyre here with the latest. Police are still trying to understand what led to a shocking crash which claimed the lives of three people in Sydney South. It's understood one car went over the barrier and struck another vehicle head-on around midnight, leaving one of the cars on its roof. Virginia Giuffre's family say they have hope as former Prince Andrew is investigated by police over sexual misconduct allegations, a development that was sparked by the release of US Department of Justice files related to Jeffrey Epstein. The King's brother is being investigated, with detectives in the UK asking any witnesses to contact them. Andrew Mountbatten-Windsor has always strongly denied the allegations. Ebola is spreading rapidly in the Democratic Republic of the Congo. It's reached more than 700 suspected cases now and has already claimed more than 170 lives. The World Health Organization has raised its alert level for the illness that kills about a third of those infected.
3: We're now revising our risk assessment to very high at the national level, high at the regional level, and low at global level.
2: Seven people are facing serious drugs charges over their alleged involvement in a meth trafficking syndicate in Melbourne's eastern suburbs, and warnings have been issued along much of the Queensland coast and into northern New South Wales, with huge waves smashing the coast, causing dangerous conditions.
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2: In the NRL, the Bulldogs have broken their losing streak. They defeated the Storm 30-20 last night. Canterbury coach Cam Ciraldo says the club has been trying to manage outside noise.
4: For us to manage that and try and keep the boys off their phones and off TV, because our wins are extreme. Our wins are awesome. Like, we just get so much energy out of them, but our losses are even more extreme.
2: Jacob Preston tried to play on after breaking his arm in the first 10 minutes. Frio's recorded a 10th straight win in the AFL. They defeated the Saints by 30 points at Optus Stadium. The Tigers had a win over the Bombers.
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0: Possible shower in 19 for your Saturday, and then tomorrow looking at cloudy sky and 21 degrees. Shower or two for Monday, 22, and then Tuesday, shower or two and 20 degrees.
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3: Yes, two tickets and 15K spending money could be all yours if you sign up at our website for Around the World. 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
4: 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I've never been to Japan. 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
3: 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Well,
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7: 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It takes a second, but it can change everything in a moment that matters. 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

0: 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Training season's on the way in under five, along with this throwback from the Bare Naked Ladies. 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
1: Good morning, Alana McIntyre here with the latest. Three people have died in a horrific head-on in Sydney South after a car crossed a concrete barrier into oncoming traffic at San Susie. Officers say they attended a home in Guymere Bay just after midnight following a concern for welfare, but the 42-year-old man left the property as police arrived. A short time later, his car was involved in the crash at San Susie. Police say between 20 to 40 people were there when police arrived, trying to help.
2: Yeah, well, it seems to me, from what I understand, that some of the bystanders rushed over to offer assistance, what minimal assistance they could offer in the circumstances, unfortunately. The engine bay of one of the vehicles had caught a light, from what I'm told, and they are assisted with putting that out.
1: A baby and a young woman have died south of Port Douglas in Queensland following a three-car collision on the Captain Cook Highway. Another woman in her 20s has critical injuries. Seven people are facing serious drug charges over their alleged involvement in a meth trafficking syndicate following a series of raids in Melbourne's east, police seizing guns, drugs and cash from homes and storage units. Three people are on the run after a terrifying home invasion in Adelaide. Masked men allegedly breaking into an elderly man's home around 1 a.m, leaving him with head injuries. Huge swells are pounding parts of Queensland's coast, and SpaceX has launched its biggest Starship yet, the mega rocket blasting off from Texas this morning.
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1: In the NRL, the Bulldogs have broken their losing streak with a 30-20 win over the Storm. Canterbury Bankstown were facing a sixth straight loss. Melbourne coach Craig Bellamy says the second half was frustrating.
3: We spent a lot of time up, coming off our try line, so with all due respect, it's nothing new, to be quite honest. Our second halves have been really poor.
1: While Frio recorded a 10th straight win, defeating the Saints by 30 points at Optus Stadium.
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4: Possible shower in 19 for your Saturday, and then tomorrow looking at cloudy sky and 21 degrees. Shower or two for Monday, 22, and then Tuesday, shower or two and 20 degrees.
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